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1: Variable amounts of cloud for Wednesday. There could be the occasional shower as well. Temperatures range from 16 degrees Celsius in Scotland to 19 degrees Celsius in the southeast of England.
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0: 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But we're gonna take the beginning of this song and do it easy. 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
1: Flights leaving the UK face disruption because of an air traffic control issue. Ben Munsey is here with more.
2: National Air Traffic Services say around 200 UK flights have been cancelled and that recovering from the disruption will take some time. Engineers are working on site to resume normal operations as quickly as possible. Passengers are being asked to check before they travel to any airports.
1: Meanwhile, the boss of NATS, Martin Rolfe, is to speak with the Transport Secretary later today as disruptions set to continue. A new report from the National Audit Office is estimating that last year across England more than 1.7 million patients waited more than half a day for emergency care. That's despite concerns that long A&E waits linked to an increased risk of death. The funeral of King Harold V of Norway is taking place today with the Prince of Wales attending, representing his father. Harold, who died on the 28th of August at the age of 89, is the King's second cousin once removed. It was a big night at the National Television Awards with Sir David Attenborough picking up the TV Presenter Prize and Emmerdale winning Best Soap. That's the latest from Radio News Hub. I'm Jules Eatbridge.
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1: Variable amounts of cloud for Wednesday. There could be the occasional shower as well. Temperatures range from 16 degrees Celsius in Scotland to 19 degrees Celsius in the southeast of England.
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0: Hello, Jim Pemberton here, and it is my firmly held belief that the greatest music ever recorded was made between January 1st of 1970 and December 31st of 1979. 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
1: Hundreds of flights are being cancelled because of issues with air traffic control. Ben Munsey is here with more.
2: Several airports, including Edinburgh, Manchester and Heathrow, say they've been affected. National Air Traffic Services say recovering from the disruption will take some time, but their engineers are working on site to resume normal operations as quickly as possible. Transport Secretary Heidi Alexander has apologised for the frustrating delays.
1: More than 1.7 million patients waited for more than half a day for emergency care. That's despite concerns that long A&E waits are linked to an increased risk of death. That's according to a new report from the National Audit Office. Doctors have warned that a reaction caused by resting electronic devices on bare skin is on the rise in children. It comes after a preteen boy was diagnosed with erythema ab igni, also known as toasted skin syndrome, after resting his laptop on his stomach for up to 8 hours a day. And LIV Golf has begun bankruptcy protection proceedings as it seeks to restructure under a proposed player-first ownership model. That's the latest from Radio News Hub. I'm Jules Eastbridge.
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1: A largely dry day across the UK for Wednesday. Plenty of sunny spells, but there could be an occasional shower as well. Temperatures ranging from 16 degrees Celsius in Scotland to 20 degrees Celsius in the south of England.
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0: Martin Liz, Mark Fielding here. Now, people always tell me that Wednesdays are the worst day of the week, but I say that's rubbish because from 7 o'clock I'm on the radio and that's generally a good thing. That's what I say anyway. It's a show which is packed with features like the jukebox from 7 o'clock. There's the full length at 8:30 and the ones after the ones at 9 o'clock. There's loads of other stuff going on. There's always some ranting and general mucking about going on as well. You can get involved in the show by sending me a tweet at MarkFOnAir if you like Twitter. If you don't, send me an email to mark@ultimateradio.co.uk and join me from 7 o'clock every Wednesday. We'll have a laugh, shall we?
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0: A&E waits, are linked to an increased risk of death. The funeral of King Harald V of Norway is taking place today, with the Prince of Wales attending to represent his father. And bankruptcy protection proceedings have been started by LIV Golf as it looks to restructure under a proposed player-first ownership model. On Tuesday, a Chapter 11 petition was filed in the US. That's the latest from Radio News Hub. I'm Jules Eatbridge.
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0: A largely dry day across the UK for Wednesday. Plenty of sunny spells, but there could be an occasional shower as well. Temperatures ranging from 16 degrees Celsius in Scotland to 20 degrees Celsius in the south of England.
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1: A young person might come up to you. Actually, as I was pointing out last week, it's as likely to be a middle-aged person as a young person with Harry Styles might come up to you and go, "God, well, I do like the new Harry Styles single." I don't want you to be looking blank, going, I've never heard it. I want you to be able to offer an opinion.
0: There'll be new releases, including a featured album and the Do We Think They Should Have Bothered slot, plus a sprinkling of recent and older songs.
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1: Israel will close the British consulate in Jerusalem. It's in response to the UK announcing sanctions on illegal West Bank settlements. In a statement in the Commons, the Foreign Secretary Ed Miliband announced the UK will take action against firms providing services to them.
2: We act on the import of goods from illegal settlements. We ban advertising of illegal settlements. We act on services to prevent new settlement expansion. We act on settler violence. We support accountability for what has happened in Gaza. And we pledge to galvanise the international community to confront the ongoing and urgent humanitarian crisis.
1: The boss of the UK's air traffic control provider will speak with the Transport Secretary later as disruptions set to continue after a technical issue grounded flights yesterday. The Prince of Wales will represent his father at the funeral of King Harald V of Norway later. Harald, who is the King's second cousin once removed, died on August the 28th. And LIV Golf's begun bankruptcy protection proceedings as it seeks to restructure under a proposed player-first ownership model. That's the latest from Radio News Hub. I'm Jules Eatsbridge.
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1: The Foreign Secretary has rejected the suggestion he's put British Jews at risk after announcing sanctions on illegal West Bank settlements. The move will see a ban on imports from illegal settlements in the occupied Palestinian territories, as well as sanctions on individuals and firms providing services to settlers. Shadow Foreign Secretary Tom Tugendhat says the measures risk dividing the UK.
2: Turning Israel into a pariah will risk sectarian division in our own country and risk a further rise in anti-Semitic violence on our own streets.
1: The boss of an air traffic control provider is speaking to the Transport Secretary today after disruption cancelled almost 180 flights. Tens of thousands of passengers have been caught up in the chaos, which is set to continue across airports including Heathrow, Gatwick, Manchester and Stansted. And youth unemployment is likely to be even higher than official stats. That's according to the Children's Commissioner, who's warned of a blind spot with tens of thousands of young people slipping through the cracks. That's the latest from Radio News Hub. I'm Holly Hughes.
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0: from the UK have been cancelled in the early hours of this morning. It's after a technical issue grounding flights from Heathrow, Gatwick, Manchester and Stansted. And the Prince of Wales is going to the funeral of the late King Harald V of Norway today. That's the latest from Radio News Hub. I'm Holly Hughes.
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0: Scattered showers gradually fading, leaving a largely dry and bright day across the UK. Breezy along some coasts, but tending to ease later with highs of 19 degrees Celsius.
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1: 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We're not just single-minded.

Oh my goodness me. What an absolute fiasco. Oh, I am here. I'm here finally. Oh my goodness. So last night, I did my show. Well, no, I didn't do my show, right? It was kind of every presenter's nightmare. I did my went to do my rock and indie show from the other studio at home, and everything just went, ugh. I mean, literally, it was not playing ball. I had so many restarts, it was unbelievable. And I thought, right, okay, I've got mega problems with this studio. Mega problems with it. That's going to have to be sorted out another time. So I thought, okay, I'll tell you what, I will come in tomorrow and I will do the breakfast show from here, right? I come in, I switch on the computer, I start up the show, it plays the news jingle and nothing else. I mean, you got to laugh. Seriously, you got to laugh or you go absolutely mad, wouldn't you? And I thought, what is going on? Windows update. Don't you just love them? Don't you just love them? Anyway, thankfully, no harm done. I let the update do its thing because I haven't used this computer for a little while. So, of course, but it was just bad timing because I thought, after all what's been going on with the other computer, do you know what I mean? Rubbish. But thank you to this computer for coming good, even though it is a bit old and it's probably knocking on its last legs. But you know what? It'll be good for a while. I'm hoping to get my portable studio sorted out. Otherwise, that'll be it. I don't think it's anything too serious. I think it just needs a few little tweaks. Anyway, good morning. Welcome to Grumpy Wednesday. Now, I'll try not to be grumpy. It's all fine. We are late, but it's fine. Probably no birthdays today because I haven't had a chance to sort the birthdays out or anything. Because the show was prepared to be for the from the other studio. But, of course, I couldn't do that. Don't you just love technology, don't you, eh? So, good morning. As I say, Wednesday, the 9th of September, 2026. We started off with Christopher Cross, of course, and Ride Like the Wind, because, you know, it's actually not windy today. It's a little bit nippy. I've come out without a coat on. I've come out with just a T-shirt. But you know what? I put my jeans on for the first time in weeks and weeks and weeks and weeks, and probably a couple of months. I'm wearing my jeans, and I thought it would feel really odd to come out in jeans. Actually, it doesn't. It's all right, you know? I think I'm just kind of acclimatizing now. I'm thinking to myself, right, that's it. We've had our summer. That's it. You know, let's prepare ourselves for what's to come. It's a little bit chilly, but thankfully no rain. Yesterday, oh, hideous amount of rain, wasn't it? Absolutely hideous amount of rain. Luckily, I didn't go out in it. But we did have a hideous amount of rain. So what are we doing this morning? Well, I might try and see if I can dig out some birthdays. I think I'm kind of, well, I'm not really organised, but I think things are stable enough for me to kind of organise myself as I go along. You see what I'm saying? So we will see what happens. Let's carry on with a bit of Sophie B. Hawkins and Right Beside You. Good morning.

proper late, aren't we? Proper late for everything this morning. Do you know why it's nearly 7:30? It's like oversleeping, isn't it? It's like, you know, it's like when you oversleep and everything runs late. I can assure you I did not oversleep this morning. Although it was one of those situations where I was awake, asleep. It was one of those nights. And then just before the alarm goes off, I was in a dead sleep. You know the situation when you don't have a very good night and then literally you sleep really heavy before you have to get up. I feel perfectly all right though, strangely enough. I do actually feel all right. A little bit stressed with what happened this morning, but I thought, oh no, please, not another studio, please. It's bad luck to happen to one studio, but when it happens to two, that's just very bad luck. Fortunately, it didn't. So we're all is well that ends well. Good morning. I've just seen some messages. I haven't actually caught up with any yet, but I've just heard them coming through. Good morning to Mark. Good morning also to Denise. And good morning also to Diane and Graham. I will check out messages very soon. If you want to get in touch with me this morning, please feel free to do so. I am here. It's all right. Mandy@ultimateradio.co.uk on the email, WhatsApp, Facebook or text. If you want to get involved on our Ultimate Radio WhatsApp community, if you want to leave a message on the chat group, you can do that. That's all open. And if you want to get in touch with me privately, you can WhatsApp me, drop me a message on Facebook or drop me a text. Anyway, any one of those ways will do. So we've got the record of the week coming up. Yes, we played that yesterday. We featured that for the first time yesterday. I'm talking about Kasabian and Silver Apple Eyes, which, you know, I think is great. Otherwise, I wouldn't have had it as record of the week, would I? I was so looking forward last night to featuring the Kasabian album. That's what my intention was on Rockin' Indie, but I think what I'm doing, I'm just literally going to transfer the show next week from what I was going to do last night to next week, because it was a blooming good show. You know when you get stuff in the playlist and then it all goes to nothing. Sorry, not my mic. I think that's what I'm going to do, actually. But so we have got the new track from Kasabian as our record of the week this week. Three lively tunes. This is interesting, right? This is interesting for the lively tunes after 8 o'clock. They've all got the same song title. See, I do this on a Monday on the mid-morning mix. I play you same song title, different song. And I've got this today with the lively tunes. It doesn't always come up like that, but I've just kind of had a think about my song titles. And there are three songs with the same title and they're all lively. So I thought I would get that in this morning, you know. We've got a retro top 10. Yes, I'm not going to reveal to you what it is yet. I know, of course I do. That is going to be coming up after 9 o'clock. We have also got, what else are we doing? Oh yes, it is a descriptic challenge today. This is where I describe to you a song title. I blank out the song title and you have to tell me what I'm thinking. What is the song title that I'm describing to you? So it's a bit of a cross between the cryptic challenge and the lyrical challenge. You know, I'm being a bit cryptic. That's going to be coming up around 8:30. Everything's going to pop this morning, so who knows what time it's going to happen. We'll squeeze in some good tracks like this from the Christians and Forgotten Town.

0: G'day, Ultimates. Have a bonza day from your true blue mates down under.
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Bronski beat and hit that perfect beat. Because, well, no reason really. No reason for playing that at all. I like it. Before that, we heard The Christians and Forgotten Town. So, good morning, good morning, good morning. There are a few birthdays, actually. I've just been having a little browse through the whole birthday thing. And there are a few. So I will have a look at those and I'll play you some birthdays today. If you are celebrating a birthday, happy birthday to you. If you want me to give you a mention, or if you know somebody who's celebrating a birthday today, let me know and we will give them a mention too. What was I going to say? Something I was going to say. Oh, yeah, Mark says, we're talking about wearing jeans, because I said I've got my jeans on. I got my same jeans on. No, you know that song. But this guy in that song had his same jeans on for 4 days. This is the first day I've been wearing my jeans. Mark said he's been wearing jeans and T-shirts all the way through. No shorts, Mark. No shorts. He said for a while there, he said, I thought your other studio had packed up. I know, tell me about it. Tell me about it. Luckily not. Yes, first day to wear jeans. And I thought it was going to be, like I said, I thought it was going to feel really odd. But actually it's not, because it's quite, you know, it's a lot colder now. Summer seems like a distant memory, doesn't it? Does. And I was one of those people that really didn't mind it. I loved the summer. Let's do this from the script and then we're going to be back with some birthdays.

Oh, I forgot about that horrible bad edit. Oh, blimey, I'm falling off my chair. Haven't you missed this little piece of music, eh? Have you missed it? Happy but no, okay, not yet. Happy birthday to you. Happy birthday to you. Happy birthday, Dave Stewart, and whoever else. Now, today, we have a few famous birthdays. I'm still looking through them, actually, because I'm sure there's more. Now, born this day in 1946, sadly no longer with us. I think he passed away a couple of months ago. I'm talking Trevor Oakes from Shawaddy Waddy. Was he the, he was the one that had the really deep voice, wasn't he? Remember the... That wasn't he. Was that, they, was that him, Trevor Oakes? Don't know much about Shawaddy Waddy. I'm going to play some Shawaddy Waddy, and it happens to be my favourite song that they did, but it wasn't, you know, it was... I think it might have been a later one. I'm not sure. Born this day in 1952, Dave Stewart. Yes, just the guy that does everything. He can do everything. He's a rock guitarist. He's a songwriter. He's a producer. He's in the Eurythmics. Because aren't there a couple of Dave Stewarts? There are, aren't there? I get confused with all the Dave Stewarts. I'm pretty sure there are two Dave Stewarts or two famous Dave Stewarts. Born this day in 1975, Michael Bublé. No, not really. Michael Bublé. Born this day in 1975. See, he's only a baby. Well, he's 70 to 49. So he's actually, I think he's a bit older than I thought he was, to be honest. I thought he was only in his 30s. There we are. Never mind. So let's do a couple and then we'll come back and see if there's any more. Like I say, if it is your birthday today, very happy birthday to you. A little bit of soap. This is my favourite Shawaddy Waddy song.

0: So we have Michael Bublé and It's a Beautiful Day. Before that, we heard Eurythmics and Here Comes the Rain Again. A bit of a contrast. And then we started off with Shwadi Wadi and a little bit of soap because it would have been Trevor Oakes' birthday today, who sadly passed away. I think it was about 3 months ago, wasn't it? Maybe not quite as long as that. But I think he was the one with the deep voice in Shwadi Wadi. You know, that one. So there we go. That's I had another look at birthdays. I had another sort of glance through the birthdays. There's nobody really significant that I know of, to be honest, who is celebrating a birthday today. But there we go. We will see. I've got one from yesterday, actually, which I will play a little bit later on in the next hour. Coming up in the next hour, we have got three lively tunes coming up after the news, and they all have one thing in common. They share the same title. So as I say, this is a feature we do on a Monday on the Mid-Morning Mix. We have same title, different songs, and we have got lively tunes with people sharing the same song title. We've got the record of the week coming up as well. We've also got a descriptive challenge for you and lots more in the way of tunes. So let us go over to the news now.
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2: The Foreign Secretary has rejected the suggestion he's put British Jews at risk after announcing sanctions on illegal West Bank settlements. Both Israel and the US criticised the UK's move. Shadow Foreign Secretary Tom Tugendhat says the measures risk dividing the UK.
3: Turning Israel into a pariah will risk sectarian division in our own country and risk a further rise in anti-Semitic violence on our own streets.
2: The boss of an air traffic control provider is speaking to the Transport Secretary today after disruption cancelled almost 180 flights in the early hours of this morning. The chaos is set to continue across airports, including Heathrow, Gatwick, Manchester and Stansted. More than 1.7 million patients have waited over half a day for emergency care in England, according to the National Audit Office. That's despite concerns that long A&E waits are linked to an increased risk of death. And the Prince of Wales is representing his father at the funeral of King Harald V of Norway today. That's the latest from Radio News Hub. I'm Holly Hughes.
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2: Scattered showers gradually fading, leaving a largely dry and bright day across the UK. Breezy along some coasts, but tending to ease later with highs of 19 degrees Celsius.

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1: Thank you.

There we go. There we have it. Welcome to hour two. Well, really, it's not proper. Well, it is hour two, but it's about an hour and a half since we've actually been on air, or just about a little bit over an hour and a half, because of the gremlins, which have now gone away. Yes, good riddance, gremlins. Stay away. We don't want you back. Thank you. There's enough gremlins on the other computer. Don't you just hate technical? I absolutely hate technology when it doesn't work properly. So yesterday we were talking about nuisance phone calls, and I forgot to go into this because a few people were messaging me yesterday saying how they deal with nuisance calls. And, most people are absolutely sick of them. Most people have got settings on their phone where they can screen the calls so they know. My mum has actually got a thing when her phone rings, it comes up on the screen with scam alert. So she knows straight away to not answer it. And I think there is something you can do, isn't there? I think there is something you can do to go into settings to have that thing put on. And I say, I don't know how she did it. I said to her, blimey, I said, you could barely work a phone. How did you manage to set that up? Bless her. Sorry, Mum, if you're listening. Sorry. I didn't mean it. We were talking about nuisance calls yesterday. And I have to say, yesterday, I had not one, not two, but three AI calls yesterday. And I know they were AI. As soon as I answered them, because they were, the trouble is what they do now is they ring you from mobile numbers, UK mobile numbers. So you kind of think, well, okay, I'll answer that because it might be somebody that's got a new phone or that's ringing me up or whatever, you know? So I answered the call. Hello, we have two part-time jobs for you. Go away. Get lost. You know? It's ridiculous, isn't it? I was very cross with them. They are now blocked, so they won't be ringing me again. That's for sure. Oh, morning, Sarah. Just seeing your message pop up. Morning. I shall reply to you very soon. Now, while I get a cup of tea, enjoy the lively tunes because, as I said, they share one thing, and that is a song title, which is great. I don't think I've done this before, actually. Somebody tell me if I have, but I don't think I have. The song title is All Right. I've probably done this before on the mid-morning mix, but I just think with all that's been going on and everything else, I guess I'm all right. Let's start with cast. Oh, yes.

Supergrass and all right. So I was just sending a message there. Good morning to Ian and good morning to Sarah, who said lovely diddly doos this morning. Yes, yeah, you know, all right. And as I say, very good morning to Ian as well. So we heard three songs that share the song title, All Right. We started off with Cast and All Right. In the middle, we had Mungo Jerry and All Right, All Right, All Right, All Right, All Right, All Right, All Right. Well, that might be a little bit of an exaggeration. And then you just heard that one from Supergrass and All Right. So there you go. Good stuff. So this week, well, you may well have heard on the news, it's been plastered everywhere, all over the news. I couldn't believe it made news at 10. The Oasis documentary. Now, the other night, Noel and Liam and the rest of Oasis were on the red carpet in Leicester Square. The premiere of their documentary, Don't Look Back in Anger. If you've not heard about this, I don't know where you've been hiding for the last few days, but it's been all over the news. So Noel and Liam have got a documentary, or Oasis have got a documentary out called Don't Look Back in Anger. And I think it's the third film that they've kind of documentary film that they've done, because they did one years ago called Stop the Clocks. And then there was Supersonic, which is fantastic insight into how it all started. And their mum was on there and their brother was on there. It was really, really fascinating. This is another big, big, big documentary about their reunion. It's the whole reunion documentary about how they got back together. There is footage of rehearsals. There is footage of the live shows. And what they did, what the guy did, it was the same guy that produced Peaky Blinders, Stephen, what's his name? And I can't blimmin' remember his name, but anyway, he produced Peaky Blinders. And so he's got involved in this, and he said the camera guys did, was they based themselves in a porter cabin and just linked everything to the studio. And just literally left the camera rolling. And they have got hours and hours and hours and hours and hours of footage. I'd love to know what else they've got, because they've put it down into a 2-hour film. And literally just them in the studio. So we get a glimpse into their first meeting. I don't believe it was their first meeting. I think they've been talking for a long time, but there we are. That's my opinion. Now, you don't find out why they had the argument. You don't find out what the reason was, but you see them kind of reunite, which is just, apparently, people were saying that they were in tears. A couple of people on the radio yesterday, I was listening to, were saying it was emotional. If you're an Oasis fan, you're going to find it really emotional. So fingers crossed, as long as our situation doesn't change, myself and my Jamie, my son, who is probably, apart from me, the biggest hardcore Oasis fan, I've taught him well, we are going to the cinema on Friday night. We've got ourselves booked in to one of these cinemas that have got it's called Everyman. And it's got the sofas in it. I've never been to a cinema like that. I'm proper excited. They bring your drinks. There's an app. So they bring your drinks to you. Yay! I'm proper excited. So I am really looking forward to that. We tried to get tickets and we've managed to get them. So that's Friday night. We have got a 9:45 showing. Wow. So it's going to be a proper late one. They stay open all night, these blooming cinema. I nearly swore then. We've got a very late showing. Actually, no, it's not. It's 9:45, I think. Or is it 9:45? I don't know, but it's a late one. So we'll be out of there quite late, which I'm very excited about. So that's what we're doing. And apparently it's just supposed to be, if you were looking forward to a reunion documentary or anything like that from Oasis, it's better. And it's just what you imagined it to be. So, yes, I'm very, very excited. We've got the records of the week coming up very soon. But let's do this from McFly, obviously.

mentioned yesterday on the show that Danny and Tom Fletcher, Danny Jones and Tom Fletcher from McFly have left The Voice. Now, I don't know if they've been sacked, but Tom Jones has also left. And apparently in the papers this morning, he just says, why did you sack me? You know, the guy is a legend. What are you thinking? What are you thinking? Glad that didn't win an NTA last night. Yes, the NTAs were on last night. Did you watch the NTAs? National Television Awards. I didn't. I watched about the last half hour of it. So I probably missed. I didn't catch who won Best Daytime Show. I didn't know they were battling. All these programs are battling. So please vote for us. Please vote for us. So I don't know who won that. Best Drama went to Trigger Point. If you've ever seen that drama, Trigger Point, on the telly, we haven't. And I said to Andy, that is one drama we must get into. My mum absolutely loves it. She says, you've got to get into Trigger Point. So maybe we should, because that won Best Drama, I think. Or was it just the best... Actually, it might have been Best Actress. I can't remember now what won Best Drama. But that when Best... I think she did. She won Best Actress in it. I'm talking Vicky McClure. I think that's her name, isn't it? And Best Entertainment Show went to Strictly Come Dancing. Well, of course, we knew that, didn't we? It's not going to go to The Voice. Well, let's hope it doesn't anyway, ever. So, yes, that won Best Entertainment and, yay, the Best Soap on TV by a million miles. Very deservedly won the National Television Award. Emmerdale, yes. Forget your EastEnders. Forget everything else. Forget your Hollyoaks. Emmerdale smashed it. And so well deserved. If you don't watch Emmerdale, come on, get in. It's not all about the farm anymore. In fact, very little of it is about the farm. Oh, it's just about an absolutely bonkers village in Yorkshire where there's, you know, all loads of stuff going on. So, yes, that was an NTAs, and I'd forgotten it was on, actually, and I just turned the TV on, just by chance, and there it was. Right, okay, let's do Record of the Week, then, and this is Kasabian, taken from the album Act 3, which is out now, and I was supposed to feature this last night on my Rock and Indie show, and sadly, because of problems with technical issues, I couldn't. So I am going to do it next week for sure, but let's have this Record of the Week, then. This is Silver Apple Eyes.

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The Cars, and Just What I Needed. And before that, we heard this week's record of the week from Kasabian and Silver Apple Eyes, which I absolutely love. All the single releases that they've had from the album Act 3 have just been fantastic, and really, really good album as well. So hopefully we will, we'll feature it next week, that's for sure. Right. Okay. I've got a descriptive challenge for you. This is where I give you a phrase and I blank something out. And the thing that I blank out is the song title that I'm looking for. Are we ready? If you want to make your point across, you have to blank. If you want to get your point across, you have to blank. Okay. If you want to get your point across, you have to blank. And the blank is the song title that I'm looking for. What is it? Mandy at ultimateradio.co.uk, WhatsApp, Facebook or text. If you want to get your point across, you have to blank. It's 10cc and the Dean and I.

Okay, okay. What's going on here then? What is going on here? Where's my jingle? Oh, it'll have to come in a minute. We'll do it in a minute. So let me remind you then of the descriptive challenge. If you want to get your point across, you've got to blank. The blank is the song title. If you want to get your point across, you've got to blank. So what is it? What is it? Let's have this from Passenger. This is a new track. It was going to be you. What is today's descriptive challenge, though?

0: stars on it.
1: Marshmallow and Kane Brown and Miles on it. Before that, we heard Passenger and Only Love Her When You Let Her Go. No, no, it wasn't that. It sounded exactly like it, didn't it? It was going to be You, which just kind of just sounded like Let Her Go. You know, almost identical. Almost identical to Let Her Go. Kerry said that, and yes, absolutely, it really is. Very good morning to Adele. I have received a message from you. Sadly, the guesses I've had so far have not been correct, but could have been. Very good guesses, but not correct. So here we go again. Let me tell you again. If you want to get your point across, you've got to blank. What is the song? What am I thinking? If you want to get your point across, you've got to blank. A couple of people are saying Shout. Very good. Very good guess. If you want to get your point across, you've got to blank. What do you need to do when you have to just make a point and you just have to... It's a difficult one, isn't it? Anyway, I will be revealing you the answer and playing the song just before 9 o'clock. Coming up after 9 o'clock, we've got another retro top 10. I'll tell you. 1977. Yes, that's where we are. We are looking at the top 10 this week in 1977. Where were you? What were you doing? Were you looking forward to going back to a new term at school? Was it all exciting? Yes, let me know. So let's do this then. This is Harry Styles and American Girls.

Dave, you are spot on. Spot on. Well done. Well done. Well done. Well done. I should be revealing it to you very soon.

I love that. Jojo and leave. Get out. Well done. Diane said, you know, just because you don't get it right, it's the taking parts. Absolutely. Absolutely it is. And it's good to have a little bit of a go, isn't it? If you want to get your point across, you need to blank. Good morning, Paul Roberts. I will check your message out in just a few minutes' time. Yes, if you want to get your point across, you've got to blank. Dave is spot on. I will be giving you the answer to it after this from Teddy Swims, Mr. Know-It-All. Brilliant track. I love this.

Don't you think that sounds very similar to somebody that I used to know? Do, do, do, do, do, do, do, do, do. Love that. That is Teddy Swims and Mr. Know-It-All. I have a feeling that was a former record of the week, actually. Now, we're going to be late for the news because I played that, and now we're late for the news because I've got to play you the answer to today's Descriptic Challenge. If you want to get your point across, you've got to express yourself. There you go. Right, we have got this. Then it is going to be the news followed by today's retro top 10 from 1977. Sorry about the horrible dodgy mix, but it is what it is.

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1: The Foreign Secretary has rejected the suggestion he's put British Jews at risk after announcing sanctions on illegal West Bank settlements. Amid a deepening diplomatic row, Ed Miliband said any person who targets British Jews because of the actions of the Israeli government is an anti-Semite. The UK's main air traffic control provider says widespread disruption to flights was not caused by a cyber attack. It's after 1,300 flights had been cancelled to and from UK airports on Tuesday after a system issue hit the National Air Traffic Service. And youth unemployment could be even higher than reported, with concerns being raised that tens of thousands of young people are slipping through the cracks. Frankie

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1: Scattered showers gradually fading, leaving a largely dry and bright day across the UK. Breezy along some coasts, but tending to ease later with highs of 19 degrees Celsius.

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2: So it's that time again where we look back at a year in history, a week, and a top 10. But which top 10 are we going to look at? What year are we going to look at today? Well, I can tell you, I have actually already told you. 1977 is where we are today. So how many years ago was that? Oh, 49 years. Elvis Presley passed away in 1977. And of course, that's what people were just, you know, about this time, people were still in mourning. Huge Elvis Presley fans were just still shocked and reeling from his passing in August of this year. And talking of Elvis Presley, the song that was number one was probably the best thing, in my opinion, that he ever did. And it was this, Way Down.

even though it does sound a little bit creepy at the end and a little bit scary at the end, I just think that was the best thing that Elvis did, in just in my opinion. I wasn't a huge Elvis fan, but I thought that was brilliant. And it was number one this week. And just as I say, just following the passing of Elvis Presley, of course, in 1977. Right, let's see what number two was then. And it was this. I think it was the first of two instrumentals, actually, in the top 20. Space and Magic Fly.

0: Number two this week in the retro top 10, 1977. Oh my goodness, there is the real hideous one coming up now. And if you are an expert on 1977, you'll know exactly what that is. Shall we just get it over with? Seriously. Hi, my name is Mandy, and this is The Breakfast Show with me till 10.
1: Aquarius. And my name is Ron.
0: Or I should have said Pisces.

Oh, Janet, I'd love to know what's going through your mind now. No, we don't need the sound effects, thank you very much. Janet said, oh dear, not a very good start to the chart. She doesn't like Elvis Presley. See, I don't like Elvis Presley. I was never a fan, but that song was probably the best thing he did, as I said before. But that's hideous. Hideous. If anybody likes Float On by the Floaters, you know, the thing is, we all like different things, and it did get high in the charts. I mean, that was number three, for goodness sake. So, I mean, somebody must have liked it somewhere, mustn't they? Some, surely. Anybody like the Floaters and Float On? Or did you prefer the Baron Knight's version? Always a better option, isn't it? Anyway, morning, Janet. Morning, Melvin. And Melvin saying, he said, this was my year that I started Dalton House. Well, it's the year that I finished at Dalton House. So that makes me feel extremely old. Sarah said, blimey. She said, we were 10. I know. It's crazy, isn't it? Now, let's move on. Actually, I said that there were three instrumentals in the top 20. What I meant to say is that were... No, I said two. There were three, because this was the one that was number four. Jean-Michel Jarre and Oxygen Part 4.

That was Jean-Michel Jarre and Oxygen Part 4, which was number 4, of course, this week in 1977. Janet says, she says, when I hear the Floaters song, she said, I just, it makes me think of the toilet. Well, here's a pile of poo. You know, it is. It you know. Anyway, good morning. Good morning to Gemma. And morning, Detsy. Morning, Detsy. Hope you're enjoying 1977. Sending us all mad. Melvin enjoying 1977, I suspect. And Sarah said, she said, that Oxygen Part 4, should I remember doing gymnastics to that? So there we go. Wasn't that a theme tune for something on the telly as well? Was it Kenny Everett? Was it the Kenny Everett show? What was it? Or am I thinking of a different theme? We've got some Donna Summer coming up now. Now, sadly, I don't have a shorter version to this. I don't know if this is a rude version. Is there a rude version? I suspect that there is because, you know, I don't know. It's Donna Summer, isn't it? And she was very raunchy back in the day, wasn't she? Number 5, Donna Summer and Down Deep Inside.

0: Morning, Anna. Anna said, goodness me, she said, this song does sound very raunchy. She said, I'm not really paying attention to the lyrics, I'm pottering about. She said, but I guess you don't really have to be paying attention too much to the lyrics. It amazes me, though, because you think that a song like Relax, years later, was banned by the BBC. And that was allowed. Was that allowed? I guess it was, wasn't it? She was a raunchy old girl, wasn't she, Donna Summer? That was indeed Donna Summer and Deep Down Inside, which was number 5 this week in the retro chart of 1977. We are going to be, I think we need to take a quick break after that. We're going to be back with a number 6 track, which I'm sure Denise is going to love, from Brotherhood of Man, after this.
1: And Liz, Mark Fielding here. Now, people always tell me that Wednesdays are the worst day of the week, but I say that's rubbish because from 7 o'clock I'm on the radio, and that's generally a good thing. That's what I say anyway. It's a show which is packed with features like the jukebox from 7 o'clock. There's the full length at 8:30 and the ones after the ones at 9 o'clock. There's loads of other stuff going on. There's always some ranting and general mucking about going on as well. You can get involved in the show by sending me a tweet at MarkFOnAir if you like Twitter. If you don't, send me an email to mark@ultimateradio.co.uk and join me from 7 o'clock every Wednesday. We'll have a laugh, shall we?
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Number six this week, Brotherhood of Man and Angelo. I've got to say that at the time, I was obsessed with that song. I loved it. Paul Roberts said, there were several songs in this chart that were on the compilation album Disco Fever. I know we've talked about this before, about having Disco Fever. I remember getting it for Christmas of that year and I loved it. And it had... I think the one that I really liked, it's not in the charts this week, is Marilyn McCoo and Billy, what's his name, Davis Jr. and You Don't Have to Be a Star. That was one of my favourites. That was on it. The Floaters were on it. The Crunch was on it. That was on it, Brotherhood of Man. And there may be one or two others that were on it coming up in a bit. In fact, what's the next one on it? What's the next one? No, I don't think the next one was on it. Paul says, he said, one memory that I'd like to, he said, first of all, 1977 was his favourite year in music ever and his happiest time in his childhood ever, which is great, isn't it? He said he remembers going off for a sneaky weekend to the caravan that they used to rent down in Cardigan Bay. And they used to go down there quite a lot. And he said, I remember coming home from school, having a quick tea and then driving about 3 hours, getting in the car. We all got in the car, drove for about 3 hours on the Friday, got down to Cardigan Bay in the evening. And we said, they probably didn't stay till beyond Sunday. He said, but it was just trying to get that weekend in the September before the caravan shut, because back then the seasons all closed in sort of September and then opened again in the following year. So there we go. Memories of that. Let's move on to number seven. And this was done originally, I think, by the Bee Gees a couple of years earlier. And it's Candy Staten and Nights on Broadway.

Candy Staten and Nights on Broadway, number 7 this week in the retro chart of 1977. And this was at number 8. Again, this was another one taken from the Disco Fever compilation. David Soul and Silver Lady.

David Soul and Silver Lady, this week's number 8 in the retro top 10. And at number 9, it was this from Denise Williams, and That's What Friends Are For.

a very bonkers ending, isn't it? Denise Williams, and That's What Friends Are For, this week's number 9 in the retro top 10 of 1977. And at number 10, from the James Bond film, The Spy Who Loved Me, it's this from Carly Simon, and nobody does it better.

So that was Carly Simon. Nobody Does It Better from The Spy Who Loved Me, of course, the James Bond film. That was at number 10. Now we're going to go outside to number... What are we going to do? What should we do for... What should we do? Let's go to number 12 because, you know, it's we played some Shawadi Wadi earlier and I do love this. Oops, sorry. Pressed a button there that I shouldn't have pressed. You got what it takes. I'll tell you why this is so funny after this about my copy of Disco Fever. Drive.

Shawaddy Waddy, and you got what it takes. Right, let me tell you what is coming up here for the rest of your Wednesday. I had to think then what day it was. Coming up straight after me, it is going to be Golden Years with Ian. He has got 1970, 1980 and 2000 today. That's going to be from 10 till 1. From 1 till 4, it's going to be Holly, the auto DJ. From 4 till 7, it's going to be DJ and Linda with Down the Upside, live from New York City. And from 7 till 10, it's going to be Mark. Now, I'm not, to be honest with you, I haven't checked my information to see whether there's any news on what is happening on that show tonight. But I can tell you there will be a featured album. There will also be a session track, a Peel. Well, there might be. I'm just assuming. A Peel session track. You Can't Unhear This. An early version of somebody's tune. And what else? Paul Roberts' forgotten tune, and plenty to talk about as well, and the high entries beginning in a within a certain year, beginning with a number, whatever. But check out the announce list. If you are on our Ultimate Radio WhatsApp group, check out the announce list, because information is often put out there about what is happening on shows. So if you're not on that and you would like to be, let one of us know and we can get you added to the Ultimate Radio WhatsApp community. Then from 10, it's going to be Holly taking us through the night. I'll be back tomorrow morning with the Thursday breakfast show. We are going to be, because I wasn't here last Thursday, we're going to do the 70s and 80s alternate hour this week. And a couple of weeks after that, we're going into the 90s and noughties ultimate hour. So that's going to be interesting. So that is what is happening here on Ultimate Radio. I am going to leave you with the track that was number 17 this week in the chart of 1977. I'll leave you with a beautiful track from Rita Coolidge, and We're All Alone. We're certainly not, though. Have a fantastic day, and I will catch you tomorrow. Bye for now.

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1: Ryanair has been forced to cancel 250 flights, with costs to the company expected to run into the millions. That's according to the airline's chief operations officer. It's after 1,300 flights to and from the UK were cancelled last night, following a NATS technical issue. Ed Miliband has denied putting British Jews at risk. It's after he announced sanctions on illegal West Bank settlements. Both Israel and the US criticised the UK's move. And charities are calling for a change to the NHS policy in England on funding stem cell transplants for blood cancer patients. Currently, they'll only fund a second transplant if the cancer returns after a year. But charities say the policy is outdated and unfair. Yasmin Sheikh from Anthony Nolan explains why.
2: Patients who relapse in under 1 year from the first transplant can, in some cases, do very well from a second stem cell transplant, and it might be their only chance at a long-term cure.
1: The NHS says a review into the matter has been commissioned. That's the latest from Radio News Hub. I'm Holly Hughes.
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1: A largely bright and dry day across the UK with scattered showers easing. A little bit of breeze in some parts and temperatures below average with highs of 19 degrees Celsius.
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different decades. Starting in this first hour, we're in 1970. There with Frida Payne and Band of Gold. 1980 is coming up after the news at 11. And then after the news at midday, we go into the year 2000.

Johnny Johnson and the Bandwagon and Sweet Inspiration. World leaders in 1970 included Edward Heath as the new UK Prime Minister. Richard Nixon was the US President. Leonid Brezhnev was the Soviet Premier. And Monsieur Pompidou was the President of France. The year that hot chocolates were in the UK, top 40 with this one, Love is Life.

Marmalade and Rainbow from our first golden year today of 1970. New stories from this year, and Jimi Hendrix, aged 27, dies of a suspected drug-induced heart attack in London in this year. And BOAC Flight 775 becomes the first British aircraft to be hijacked when members of the Popular Front for the Liberation of Palestine do that as the aircraft takes off from Bahrain.

Desmond Dekker. You can get it if you really want. More news stories from this year and music news as the first Glastonbury Festival is held. It was known in those days as the Worthy Farm Pop, Blues and Folk Festival. Tyrannosaurus Rex were the first headliners. They replaced the Kinks at the last minute with 1,500 people in attendance. How big has that festival become? And the album musical Jesus Christ Superstar, written by Andrew Lloyd Webber and Tim Rice, is released in September of this year. Here are the Jackson 5. And the Love You Save.

Stevie Wonder and Signed, Sealed and Delivered. More news stories from 1970. And the final freight-carrying narrowboats delivered their last loads on the canals of the UK as coal from Atherstone in the West Midlands is delivered to a West London jam factory. And Fiji gained independence from the United Kingdom in the year that Chicago had this classic out, 25 or 6-4.

Chicago 25 or 6 to 4. Even more news stories from this year, and BP discovers a large oil field in the North Sea in early October, and Nijinsky becomes the first horse to win the Triple Crown of flat races since 1935, with Lester Piggott on board, wins the Epsom Derby, the 2000 Guineas and the St Ledger. Right, more music. Here is Christy, a song that was originally meant for the tremolos. It's Yellow River.

0: Christy and Yellow River. It's back to the US top five of this week in 1970 next. And at number five, the Carpenters are down two places with They Long to Be Close to You.
1: 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Usually, if I've got time, I'll slip in a couple of breakers. That's tracks that have not made the top 40 yet, but are about to. And the odd track that never will make the top 40. If you want to get in touch with the show, you can send me a tweet at MarkFOnAir or email me mark@ultimateradio.co.uk and try and have a guess what the number one is as well. 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

The Carpenters down two places to this week's number five on the US charts back on this day in 1970 with They Long to Be Close to You. Football news in this year, and Everton win the First Division Championship here in England. The FA Cup is a bit of a slugfest between Chelsea and Leeds United. It goes to a replay with Chelsea becoming the eventual FA Cup winners. And back to the charts, the US charts of this day in 1970. And at number four, it's a non-mover for Mungo Jerry and In the Summertime.

Mungo Jerry in the summertime. Non-movers at number four on the US charts this week in 1970. More football news from this year. It was a World Cup year. Brazil winning the tournaments, defeating Italy by 4-1. Defending champions England, however, were knocked out at the quarter-final stage by the team that they beat in the 1966 final, West Germany. Back to the charts at number three, down one from last week's two, A Bread and Make It With You.

Bread and Make It With You. That was down one to this week's number three on the US charts this week in 1970. More news stories, and Ford launches the Mark III Cortina with both two-door and estate variants of that range. And also the first Iceland store. Yes, the Iceland frozen food supermarket chain opens its first store in Oswestry in Shropshire. Back to the US charts of this week. Up seven to this week's number two is Diana Ross and Ain't No Mountain High Enough.

Ain't No Mountain High Enough, Diana Ross, up 7 places from last week's number 9 to this week's number 2 on the US charts. We're back in 1970, and a non-mover at number 1 for Edwin Starr and War.

Smokey Robinson and the Miracles and the Tears of a Clown, number one on the UK charts this day in 1970. Now, to keep up to date with the latest happenings and news here on Ultimate Radio, follow us on Facebook, facebook.com/Ultimate Radio UK. And once you like the page, you can share it as well, because spread the word of what's happening here on the station far and wide. We also have a WhatsApp community. If you're not there already, why not come and join us? We've got three groups. We've got an announcement list with information of shows coming up. In fact, that is the quickest way to find out about changes that may occasionally take place at the last minute. Also, we've got a catch-up group with links to shows that have been, and a chat group we talk everything Ultimate Radio and lots more besides that as well. Come and join us there. Just let any of the presenters know you'd like to sign up, then we'll get you just that. We'll get you signed up to that, and you can be a member of all three, two, or one of those groups. Looking ahead for the rest of the day here on Ultimate Radio, Holly the Auto DJ plays the music from 1 o'clock. From 4, it's Down the Upside with Linda and DJ live from New York City. And then it's the Mark Fielding Show with all the usual features and fun and talking points and lots going on there between 7 and 10. And then it is Holly the Auto DJ playing the music through the rest of the evening, the night, and then into Thursday morning from 7. It will be the Breakfast Show with Mandy. Coming up after the news at 11, it's 1980. And then after midday, we leap forward 20 years to the year 2000. It would be 1990, but 1990 is going to be the chart show year this coming week with Mark. Right, let's do this. Taking us to the news at 11, here is Elvis and The Wonder of You.

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1: There'll be a very thorough investigation into disruption that's caused thousands of flights to be cancelled in the UK. That's what Martin Rolfe, the chief executive of Air Traffic Control and NATS, has said. It's after tens of thousands of passengers have been caught up in chaos, which is set to continue across airports including Heathrow, Gatwick, Manchester and Stansted. Ed Miliband has denied putting British Jews at risk. It's after he announced sanctions on illegal West Bank settlements. Shadow Foreign Secretary Tom Tugendhat says the measures risk dividing the UK.
2: Well, this isn't about Israel alone, and it certainly isn't about reducing the complexity of the region to a single sentence. But sadly, the government is in the process of doing just that.
1: And it was a big night at the National Television Awards with Sir David Attenborough picking up the TV presenter prize and Clarkson's Farm winning the reality docuseries Gong. That's the latest from Radio News Hub. I'm Holly Hughes.
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1: Largely bright and dry day across the UK with scattered showers easing. A little bit of breeze in some parts and temperatures below average with highs of 19 degrees Celsius.
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The next news on Ultimate Radio is at midday, but it's just turned 11 o'clock on this Wednesday morning here in the UK. That is 6 a.m. US Eastern. Welcome to the second hour of the Golden Years with me, Ian, starting with the Piranhas and Tom Hark. Oh, it's the music and the news headlines from 1980.

In the US, it was Morning Train. In the UK, it was 9 to 5. It was Sheena Easton back to our second golden year of 1980. World leaders in this year included Leonid Brezhnev as Soviet Premier, Helmut Schmidt as West German Chancellor, Margaret Thatcher as the UK Prime Minister, and Jimmy Carter as the US President. And the Village People, they were still having hits with this one, Can't Stop the Music.

Mike Berry, who was starring at the time in the BBC sitcom Are You Being Served? He had the hit with The Sunshine of Your Smile. To the news from 1980, and not very good news, because the MV Derbyshire, registered in the port of Liverpool, becomes the largest British registered oil tanker to sink. It sunk off the coast of Japan during a tornado with a loss of 44 lives. And industrial decline continued in the UK with the loss of the Concert Steelworks that closed in this year with the loss of 4,500 jobs. Here's Queen.

Queen and Another One Bites the Dust. And just to follow up on the story I'd mentioned before about the concert steelworks, it was a very hard year, especially for the steel industry, as thousands upon thousands of jobs were lost through rationalisation of the industry. Now back to the news, and Hercules the Bear, which was lost, went missing during the filming of a Kleenex advert on a Scottish island, is found, and the first CND rally is held at Greenham Common Air Base.

ELO and All Over the World. Before that, Judas Priest and United. More news stories from this year. And the 1980 Housing Act comes into play. Very relevant for council house tenants in England and Wales of 3 years standing, because it gave them the right to buy their properties from their local authorities at a discount. And express coach services in the UK were deregulated in this year. Here's Split Enz. And I got you. It's the golden years with me, Ian, here on Ultimate Radio.

I Got You, Split Enz, featuring Tim and Neil Finn, who would go on to form Crowded House later in the decade. Right, back to the news, and car news specifically, and Ford launches its third generation Escort. It would become a bestseller during the 1980s and would start a trend of front-wheel drive hatchback and estate cars and move away from the rear-wheel drive saloons. And British Leyland launches the Austin Metro in this year too. There you go, lots of car news, lots of launches. Back to the music, here's Roxy Music. Oh yeah.

0: Roxy Music and Oh Yeah from the album Flesh and Blood. Right, it's off to the UK top five of this week in 1980 next. And at number five, it's a non-mover for Hazel O'Connor and Eighth Day.
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On the eighth day, machine just got upset.

Hazel O'Connor and Eighth Day, a non-mover at number 5 on the UK charts this day in 1980. To the sports news and football specifically, Liverpool win the English First Division Championship. West Ham United of the Second Division shock Arsenal of the First Division by beating them in the FA Cup final by 1-0. And Nottingham Forest win the second of their two European Cup titles by beating German side SV Hamburg. Back to the charts and up a mighty 22 places from last week's 26 to this week's number 4 was Randy Crawford and One Day I'll Fly Away.

Randy Crawford, One Day I'll Fly Away, up 22 places to this week's number 4 on the UK charts. Back in 1980, still with sport, it was a double Olympic year with the Winter Games taking place in Lake Placid. Robin Cousins was the big winner from the GB team by winning figure skating gold. And the Summer Games took place in Moscow, although they were boycotted by the US. Right back to the charts, and at number 3, down one from last week's number 2, you'd have found David Bowie and Ashes to Ashes.

David Bowie and Ashes to Ashes. That was last week's number two. This week's number three. More news stories. And Harold Macmillan, ex-Conservative Prime Minister, criticises the then Conservative Prime Minister, Margaret Thatcher, on her economic policies. And also in this year, James Callaghan resigns as leader of the Labour Party. He had been in charge for 4.5 years. Back to the charts. And last week's number one is down to this week's number two for The Jam and Stuff.

The Jam. Last week's number one, this week's number two on the UK charts back in 1980 with Start, which of course means we have a brand new number one, because up from three to this week's top spot, it's Kelly Marie and Feels Like I'm In Love.

Feels Like I'm In Love, Kelly Marie. That was the brand new number one this week on the UK charts. 1980. That has been our second golden year today. The year 2000 is coming up after the midday news. But to keep up to date with the latest news and happenings here on Ultimate Radio, follow us on Facebook, facebook.com/Ultimate Radio UK. And join us on WhatsApp if you're not there already. We've got a community of groups and announcement lists with information of shows coming up. Also, a catch-up group with links to shows that have been, and a chat group with talks everything Ultimate Radio, and a great way to get in touch with the presenters as well. Just let any of us know you'd like to join. We'll get you signed up as soon as we can. Right, one more to take us to the news at midday. And this was last week's number one in the US charts. It came down to number two for Christopher Cross and Sailing.

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1: The boss of the UK's main air traffic control provider will face a grilling from the Transport Secretary. It comes after 1,300 flights to and from UK airports were cancelled yesterday after a system issue. There's been further cancellations and delays this morning. Kate Donnelly is a travel content creator. She was stuck at Gatwick Airport.
2: Staying in the airport with a lot of other people. There were just people sleeping on the floor, sleeping on the chairs.
1: Next, Ed Miliband says he regrets Israel's response to a ban on trade with illegal settlements in the West Bank. But insists it was the right thing to do. The Foreign Secretary's announcement of the ban triggered a diplomatic row. The families of two police officers who were killed in a head-on collision on the A66 have been given support from around the world. That's what the Police Federation chair says. The funeral for 37-year-old PC Matthew Blades is taking place. And the Prince of Wales is representing his father at the funeral of King Harald V of Norway today. And that's the latest from Radio News Hub. I'm Tanita Sims.
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1: Largely dry and bright day across the UK with the sunniest skies in Scotland. Breezy along North Sea coast though, but that will ease later. Highs of 19 degrees.

The next news on Ultimate Radio will be at 1 o'clock, but it's just turned midday here in the UK. That is 7 a.m. US Eastern. Welcome to the third hour of the Golden Years with me, Ian. We're in the year 2000. Start

Mel C, I turn to you. World leaders in the year 2000 include Tony Blair as UK Prime Minister, Bill Clinton as US President, and ominously, Vladimir Putin becomes the Russian Premier in this year that Ronan Keating reckons life is a roller coaster.

Craig David and 7 Days. News stories from the year 2000, and protesters block the entrances to oil refineries here in the UK, protesting against high fuel prices. And survivors of the Southall and Ladbroke Grove rail crashes, which took place over the previous years, criticise Railtrack for putting costs ahead of safety.

Savage Garden and Affirmation. Before that, The Cause and Breathless. More news stories from the year 2000, and a missile launched from a rocket launcher hits the 8th floor of the MI6 building in central London. The attack is suspected to have been carried out by the real IRA, and an earthquake takes place in Warwickshire. There you go. Do you remember that one from this year? Back to the music. Here are S Club 7 and Reach. It's the Golden Years with me, Ian, here on Ultimate Radio.

online, on your mobiles, and on your smart speakers. This is Ultimate Radio. It's Ian with the Golden Years, playing S Club 7 and Reach from our third golden year of the year 2000. Right, it's off to the UK charts of this week. Back then, in a few moments' time. And True Steppers with Out of Your Mind is down two places to this week's number 5.

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1: True Steppers, Out of Your Mind, down two to this week's number five on the UK charts back in the year 2000. And this year was really the launch of the reality show. Well, I'm talking, of course, of Big Brother. That launched in this year. And why is that relevant right now? Because Element 4 were new entrants at number four with a theme to that particular show.

Element 4 and the theme to Big Brother, brand new entry at number 4 on the UK charts this week in the year 2000. Footballing this year, and Manchester United are Premier League champions, with Chelsea being the FA Cup winners. And back to the charts, and at number 3 you'd have found Spiller and Groove Jet.

0: Spiller down one to this week's number three with Groovejet, looking at the UK top five of this week in the year 2000. And back to sport, it was an Olympic year. The Summer Games taking place in Sydney with the GB team winning 11 golds, 10 silver and 7 bronze. And at number two, last week's number one was there. It's Madonna and Music.
1: Hey, Mr. DJ, put a record on. I wanna dance with my baby.

Madonna, last week's number one with Music, is down to this week's number two on the UK charts back in the year 2000, which of course means we have a brand new number one. And the highest new entry this week is there. I'm sorry, a-ha fans. Ooh, I don't know, because this is A1 and their version of Take On Me.

Janet Jackson, Doesn't Really Matter, number one on the US charts this day in the year 2000. Right, that's it for the golden years today. We've been in 1970, 1980 and the year 2000. Coming up after me, it's Holly, the Auto DJ from 4. It's Down the Upside with Linda and DJ live from New York City. The Mark Fielding Show with all the usual features and fun from 7. It is Holly, the Auto DJ from 10. And then Mandy is back on Breakfast from 7 Thursday morning. Right, that's it for me. Gonna leave you with this one from Sonique. It feels so good. Take care of yourselves. Catch you soon.

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1: Ryanair has been forced to cancel 250 flights, with costs to the company expected to run into the millions. That's according to the airline's chief operations officer. It's after 1,300 flights to and from the UK were cancelled last night following a NATS technical issue. The Prime Minister Andy Burnham and the Conservative leader Kemi Badenoch have gone back and forth on defence spending again during Prime Minister's questions.
2: As I said last week, I appointed this Chancellor because of his strong commitment to the defence of this nation. That was the reason why. And we will honour our NATO commitments.
1: Burnham says he will honour the NATO defence commitment, but Kemi Badenoch says he's failing to fund defence. And a new unit to improve outcomes for the working class is expected to be established within government. The Equalities Minister, Bridget Phillipson, will make an announcement in Parliament later. That's the latest from Radio News Hub. I'm Tanita Sims.
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1: Mostly dry and bright day across the UK with the sunniest skies in Scotland. Breezy along North Sea coast though, but that will ease later. Highs of 19 degrees Celsius.
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1: Andy Burnham has defended his government's ban on trade with illegal Israeli settlements in the West Bank. He told MPs that Britain must stand for something. The ban announced by Foreign Secretary Ed Miliband yesterday has triggered a diplomatic row with Israel and drawn criticism from opposition figures. Meanwhile, Burnham and the Conservative leader Kemi Badenoch went back and forth on defence spending again during Prime Minister's questions.
2: The target is 2035. 2035 is a decade away. If he can't get to 3% by 2030, why should we believe he'll get to 3.5% by 2035?
1: Downing Street says the boss of Britain's main air traffic control provider has the confidence of the government. It comes after more than 1,000 flights to and from UK airports were cancelled yesterday after a system issue. There's been further cancellations and delays this morning. And the Prince of Wales has represented the King at the funeral of King Harold of Norway. That's the latest from Radio News Hub. I'm Tanita Sims.
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1: A largely dry and bright day across the UK with the sunniest skies in Scotland. Breezy along North Sea coast though, but that will ease later. Highs of 19 degrees Celsius.
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0: Hello, Jim Pemberton here, and it is my firmly held belief that the greatest music ever recorded was made between January 1st of 1970 and December 31st of 1979. And if you share that belief, then I want you to tune into my radio show, Give Me Back My 70s, every Monday from 4 until 7 p.m. UK time, right here on Ultimate Radio. 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
1: Andy Burnham has defended his government's ban on trade with illegal Israeli settlements in the West Bank. He's told MPs that Britain must stand for something. The ban announced by the Foreign Secretary Ed Miliband yesterday has triggered a diplomatic row. Meanwhile, the Prime Minister Andy Burnham and the Conservative leader Kemi Badenoch have gone back and forth on defence spending again during Prime Minister's questions.
2: I don't feel, though, that you get the right to come to this House and claim the moral high ground when defence spending was 2.3% of GDP and fell of a Conservative government.
1: NATS, the National Air Traffic Service, says operations are stable following an incident that led to hundreds of flight cancellations. Downing Street also says the chief of the Britain's main air traffic control provider still has the confidence of the government. And a landlord registration service will gradually roll out in regions of England from December. The move is part of reforms to support private renters. That's the latest from Radio News Hub. I'm Tanita Sims.
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1: Largely dry and clear evening, but cloud and rain will reach the far west later on in the night. Feeling chilly, especially in the countryside, with lows of 9 degrees Celsius.
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0: Tiddlers, Mark Fielding here. Now, people always tell me that Wednesdays are the worst day of the week, but I say that's rubbish because from 7 o'clock I'm on the radio, and that's generally a good thing. That's what I say anyway. It's a show which is packed with features like the jukebox from 7 o'clock. There's the full length at 8:30 and the ones after the ones at 9 o'clock. There's loads of other stuff going on. There's always some ranting and general mucking about going on as well. You can get involved in the show by sending me a tweet at MarkFOnAir if you like Twitter. 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We'll have a laugh, shall we?
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1: The government say they still have confidence in the UK's air traffic control system after thousands of travellers face flight cancellations and delays. The National Air Traffic Services says its operations are now stable. Motoring journalist Dylan Freeburn was forced to cancel an event he was flying to.
2: The only thing they have done really is say I can rebook the flight anytime tomorrow or Friday. But again, that's no use to me because it was a scheduled event.
1: Police have launched an investigation into allegations made in a Channel 4 broadcast that Reform UK breached foreign donation rules. Reform UK say they deny any wrongdoing and will fully cooperate with the investigation. The Metropolitan Police did not name the party involved. Hundreds of police have lined the streets at the funeral of PC Matthew Blades, who was killed in a crash on the A66. And all London buses will be fitted with air conditioning next year. It's part of a new agreement after bus drivers went on strike. From Radio News Hub, I'm Lucy Gorman-Lee.
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1: Largely dry and clear, but cloud and rain will reach the far west. Feeling chilly, especially in the countryside, a low of 9 degrees Celsius.
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5: There. Well, come on in. Sit down and stay a spell. You want some sweet tea? Shoo! Get out of here!

0: Third Eye Blind and Semi Charmed Kind of Life. Start off with a bang and end up in a fizzle. Fizzle away.
1: What happened?
0: I don't know. Carrie's already said hi, so yes. She was saying good way to start off the program. Thank you very much. So Linda's been battling on the phone. She's been needing to get this CT thing done, and apparently the doctor has sent her to a place that they claim they don't do this exam. So the doctor has ordered an exam from a place that claims they don't do it.
1: Right, even though he sends patients there all the time.
0: Even though he sends patients there all the time. Maybe they get told the same thing, and, you know, he doesn't know. Does he know?
1: Well,
0: I don't know.
1: And trying to get through to these doctors is like...
0: It's impossible now, because, you know, there was a time when you could call a doctor's office and you actually, you know, talk to somebody there.
1: A human who had a brain.
0: Now it, because, you know, now practices here, they're attached to hospitals, you know, and, you know, so they go through the hospital system, you know, as part of a whole lovely community that is supposed to make it all better for us.
1: Right.
0: See, all one, you know, one-stop shopping kind of a place. Unfortunately, nobody knows how to answer the phone at this one-stop shopping place.
1: No, but each phone, I know.
0: Yeah, you go through the main system, and then it sends you to a voicemail system.
1: To a doctor, but the doctor's office does not answer the phone.
0: No, not directly. They call you back. You leave a message, and they call you back. And nine times out of ten, they don't.
1: Because
0: it becomes a triage system. And you know, and if you know.
1: Now I found a back door. One of the secretaries told me to call the appointment center, which is another branch of their office.
0: Even though the phone answers in the same place on the same table.
1: No, it's I don't know. Different location, maybe. I don't know.
0: But this actually rings at the office. This one, the one that you
1: the
0: called.
1: The one that, because you've heard them ring when you were there.
0: Yeah.
1: Right, ring and ring.
0: It doesn't ring a lot.
1: It doesn't,
0: you know, it's for a busy doctor's office, the phone does not ring a lot.
1: I know, no. I know.
0: But anyway, so the idea, so, you know, you're getting sent for an exam to a place that apparently claims they don't do the exams. So
1: even though they do them for him all the time.
0: Supposedly. Unless they just don't, you know, unless they're calling it something different, or he's confused and he sent you to a different, you know, a place that...
1: And even the supervisor says, we don't do them.
0: Yeah. I mean, somebody's...
1: Somebody's full of poo.
0: Somebody, yeah.

0: you. I would always call you on the last line because you know, I had a different number. So the chances that all six were going at one time were pretty slim.
1: Well, they would jump. They would jump to the next.
0: Well, that's what I'm saying.
1: Line.
0: So if you call like the last, if you call the last extension, the last number,
1: It would always ring.
0: It would always ring the sixth line. You know, because they you know that's the way it works. Yes, you could call them individually. Yeah.
1: Okay. I even forgot what the numbers were. 988-1303. That was
0: there.
1: The
0: you go.
1: Number.
0: Don't be giving out phone numbers.
1: All right. Sorry.
0: What's wrong with you?
1: I don't know.
0: You don't know. Is that a question you've heard a lot in your life, Linda? What's wrong with you? I've heard a lot in my life. I've heard it in a lifetime of my lifetime. That's why I'm just wondering if you've heard it, too.
1: Yeah, more in the last 23 and a half years.
0: Really? Wow. Yeah. What's wrong with you?
1: Yes, I hear that quite a lot.
0: Usually there's an F word in there, too.
1: Yeah.
0: What the F is wrong with you?
1: Yes.
0: Is usually
1: and
0: the way
1: that just sends me into a tizzy, too. That is not a
0: believe
1: nice
0: me,
1: word.
0: Believe me, I'm not a toxic male, ladies and gentlemen. Really.
1: That is not a nice word to say.
0: No. But I sometimes you got to use a word like that for emphasis. Get your point across a little quicker.
1: I know.
0: And
1: it's an overused word now.
0: And I don't use it that much.
1: Everybody else does.
0: I don't use it a lot, so when I use it on you, at you.
1: I know, but I just hear it all the time in society.
0: Yeah.
1: It's a dirty.
0: How can that be, Linda? You don't even go out. You barely go out anymore.
1: It's on television. It's in the books.
0: Since we've been watching more like Apple TV shows and stuff like that, it's part of language. It's just language. Personally, I think if you can't string a sentence of words together without like half of them being the F word,
1: yes,
0: it seems like you don't really have a lot to say. I'm not worth listening to.
1: Yeah,
0: you know, it's one of my favorite words. MF is one of my favorite words by all accounts. That one and the C word. I love those two. Those are two great words, and it's just words in the end. But again, it's how you use them and. In what context?
1: Right.
0: But we got some stories to talk about.
1: Yes, we do. In fact, I just got an email from the radiology place.
0: All right. And they've said
1: they want my date of birth. How many times have I given my date of birth?
0: You've given it a few times. Right. You sure you're calling the right place?
1: Yeah. No, I'm texting them. I said email me.
0: Okay. From Billy Joel's 52nd Street album, Big Shot, Ultimate Radio, you're going down the upside.

0: That was relatively new music from the Beatles. They put that out about 3 years ago.
1: Really?
0: Yeah. Because, well, they used an old John Lennon demo, I guess, and they sang around it. And they'd done that gimmick before.
1: Uh-huh.
0: And I don't know, at the time, I thought it was kind of a dirgy kind of piece of music.
1: Uh-huh.
0: And I still think that it still is very dirgy.
1: Right.
0: I don't know. I didn't hate it as much. I don't know.
1: Yeah.
0: I don't know. But there you go. Relatively new music from the Beatles.
1: Hmm.
0: And that they go to number one and stuff. So they had, I guess they broke some kind of record where they had a number one record in each of the decades since their inception.
1: Right.
0: Or something. Because, you know, even in the 80s, they had number ones because there was, like, reissues. And they Twist and Shout. That was, a number one again because of that stupid Cocktail movie. It was in
1: Oh,
0: that.
1: Oh, really?
0: Yeah.
1: Man. Okay.
0: Yeah, so. Mark is tuned in also, and he's done with work, and he's getting ready to get dinner started, although he said that about 15 minutes ago, so I imagine he's well into it. He's having poulet avec sauce orange avec du riz.
1: Yuck.
0: Mm-hmm. Yuck. Yuck. Mm. You said yuck?
1: No, I said we.
0: Oh, we.
1: We, meaning yes.
0: That sounds like yuck.
1: We.
0: Yeah, chicken, orange sauce, and rice. There you go. What am I getting? Fish and chips?
1: Yeah, chips or rice.
0: I don't know.
1: It's up to you.
0: Hmm.
1: I can do either.
0: Well, you know, I'm never one to scoff French fries.
1: Yeah, I know. He's a fried potato fiend.
0: I'm an addict. If that's my downfall, is fried French fries and fried potatoes.
1: Yeah. We had little fried potato nuggets yesterday.
0: We did?
1: Yeah.
0: Oh, yeah. Yeah. They were good. Oh, right. All right, so rice with fish then. Sure. So, yeah, do rice and fish.
1: Rice, okay.
0: That's
1: rice
0: fine.
1: And fish.
0: We had,
1: and I did buy some new rice so that...
0: new rice?
1: Well, it used to be Uncle Ben's. Now it's just Ben's rice.
0: Ben's rice.
1: Long grain white rice.
0: No relation. He has no affiliation with anybody. He's nobody's uncle.
1: No,
0: I was having an Uncle Ben. I don't know.
1: Or Aunt Jemima.
0: Aunt Jemima and Uncle Ben. I don't know. I don't know.
1: I miss it.
0: A little bit. I don't know. I guess it's for the best. I don't know. Anyway, coming up, we got a couple of stories of a couple of mom stories.
1: Yes,
0: and,
1: yes.
0: So we'll talk about that after the break.
1: Okay.
0: And then we got some Hollywood swinging news. Nothing overly earth shattering. Just something to talk about in that moment.
1: Right.
0: And anything else? Nothing?
1: Oh, a few things. Know,
0: whatever comes around.
1: Yep.
0: So you can use the WhatsApp chat. Say hi that way on the Ultimate Chat thing.
1: Mm-hmm.
0: My email is still down because my laptop's still getting very hot, and I don't know what to do about it.
1: You're scared to use it?
0: I'm afraid. Yeah. Well, I need to set up email on another machine so I can... haven't done it.
1: We should really take advantage of some of the sales that they're having. To get you a new laptop.
0: Yeah. Well, we go through a guy.
1: So, oh, okay.
0: Because the last time we went, I got a laptop, but the thing you got
1: it didn't work. Right?
0: Well, I didn't like. Yeah, you had to go through the Microsoft nonsense, and I kept having to type SHIT as my password because that's where it was.
1: What? Your password was what?
0: I'm just.
1: Oh,
0: you know,
1: you're
0: never
1: teasing.
0: Mind. I'm just saying.
1: Yeah.
0: Blah blah blah blah blah.
1: Blah blah blah blah blah.
0: Whatever. So it's like. What irritant. So,
1: yes.
0: All right. So with the fish and rice, we're going to have a little poke salad?
1: Yeah, we can. No, I don't have poke salad.
0: Got
1: lettuce.
0: You ain't got no poke salad?
1: Nope.
0: All right, let's go back to 1969 for this one. Tony Joe White, Poke Salad, Annie, Ultimate Radio, Down the Upside.
1: I like this song.
2: Too much. I'm going to tell you a little bit about this so that you understand what I'm talking about. Down there we have a plant that grows out in the woods and the fields. Looks something like a turnip green. Everybody calls it poke salad. Poke salad. Used to know a girl lived down there and she'd go out in the evenings and pick her a mess of it. Carry it home and cook it for supper. Cause that's about all they had to eat. They did all right.

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0: mama's always squeezing her box at night. See, that's...
1: I had no idea that was going to fly out of your mouth.
0: No?
1: No.
0: After all these years of marriage together, you don't think you're really surprised that something like that would come out, huh?
1: Oh, no. That was very clever, of course.
0: I thought so.
1: You're very clever.
0: Going back to 1975 there for that one. It is, we got the AC on down here because it's very humid outside. It's not hot per se, but it is very...
1: Very humid.
0: Humid, yeah. All of a sudden, you know, within the... this morning when I initially let Phoebe out around 6 or something, mm-hmm. It was nice. It was cool. It was nice, breezy and everything. And then when you went out shopping later, it was like thick and just ugh.
1: I know.
0: And
1: I know.
0: It would had rained, I guess, because the lawn was soaked.
1: A lot of dew. Point was.
0: Pretty
1: I mean, too. we've had a lot of rain this summer.
0: Anyway, in Virginia, as part, there's a movement like that. So in Virginia, this mother. Did she get arrested in the end?
1: Yeah,
0: she got arrested. This woman got arrested for allowing her 5-year-old child to wander away from their house by half a mile, wander half a mile away to a house to a pond or a lake.
1: Lake, yeah.
0: So the story goes that her and her son were out biking, I guess.
1: He had his bicycle or something. Biking or walking.
0: Whatever. They were out, having a little stroll for themselves.
1: Right.
0: And they went to it. They got to a lake area, and there the boy found some goose feathers.
1: Right.
0: And he was going crazy collecting goose feathers. He wanted to collect goose feathers. And so at some point they went back home, and on arrival he declares to his mom that I want to go back and get some more goose feathers, and she says, okay, go ahead, completely unsupervised. Now here's that's why she got arrested. At some point, some people saw some child wandering around.
1: Yeah, actually, he was a security guard in the complex.
0: Yeah, okay, yeah. and completely unsupervised, and with rightly so, because it's one thing, you let your kid kind of do things for themselves and stuff, but let them wander a mile and a half a mile. I mean,
1: half a mile.
0: That's crazy.
1: Mm-hmm. Yeah.
0: It shows, but anyway, so she's part of a movement that our parents are allowing their children to have more independence, and that they claim it fosters more confidence
1: and
0: creativity and all that stuff,
1: right.
0: Which I'm all for, giving your kids some, the ability to decide for them some things, like what they're going to wear to school or what they're... what they might want to eat. Given some choices.
1: Right.
0: Not just out of nowhere. Hey, what do you want to eat? And they go cornflakes. No, no, no. You say, all right, what would you rather have, this or this? And you let them choose on that context.
1: Right. Right.
0: But the idea, you let them wander away, mm-hmm. And again, in this day and these days, you never know. No matter how safe she thought her community was, she apparently she's quite wealthy and living in a gated community in West Virginia.
1: Right.
0: Which apparently is the most unhappy state in the 50 states, by the way, according to some survey.
1: Virginia.
0: West Virginia.
1: No, it's regular Virginia.
0: Oh, it's regular Virginia, this one here?
1: West Virginia's crappy.
0: I thought this was in West Virginia.
1: Nope.
0: Anyway, so she assumed that it was quite safe, her area, and mm-hmm. she was quite confident that everything would be fine. Now, you got to, all right, maybe it is safe, but you don't know your neighbors that well. You never know, and you don't know, who might be visiting your neighbors, that you don't know. Or the rent-a-cop, may not be as, kosher as, he should be, maybe.
1: He's the one that turned her in.
0: Well, all right, good.
1: Yeah, called the cops.
0: But then there's also, he's unsupervised, and he was collecting goose feathers. What if, he came across some goose, they're nasty creatures.
1: Yeah, they can be.
0: They are quite territorial,
1: right?
0: Especially or he could
1: have. They have youngins around.
0: Or he could have fallen in the lake and drowned or whatever
1: that.
0: And then what? So while I'm all for giving your kids a little bit more independence to a certain degree, but that's 5 years old. That's a little young. Yeah, at 5 years old. Yeah, whenever I was in France especially, even though we felt like we were free to run around, do whatever we want, there was always eyes on us.
1: Yeah.
0: Always, an uncle, an aunt, somebody, an older cousin, somebody, a neighbor, neighbors and stuff that were all relatives too.
1: Right.
0: There was always eyes on us in some way, no matter, sometimes we were like, oh man, how'd they know?
1: Yeah, I know.
0: So I don't know. So there you go. But she's getting a lot of support
1: for
0: being a
1: modern thinking,
0: you know, kind of neglectful mother. You know, in other times she would have been neglectful. You know, just letting the kid run around wild without any real supervision. And now she's being touted as wonderful, right, forward-thinking mom. And that's,
1: yeah,
0: like,
1: but, I mean, you know, there's so many perverts around, you know.
0: You never know. Yeah, that's what I'm saying. You never know.
1: You
0: never really know.
1: Right. And even maybe other kids that are older and want to pick on the kid.
0: Sometimes. Yeah, they just come across and just, you know, for goose and giggles and stuff, and things get out of hand because, you know, that's what happens with kids.
1: What are you doing picking up those dirty feathers, you know? What, I mean, making fun of you know.
0: Yeah, whatever. You know,
1: just, whatever.
0: Yeah, and then he runs away and maybe you know, gets hurt. Yeah, all kind. You know, whatever. Just, I don't know. But she's getting a lot of support, and I think she should get the book thrown at her.
1: But I think she was studying.
0: Meanwhile,
1: she was going to school to be an attorney.
0: Meanwhile, other mothers, you know, might leave their child in a car for like 10 minutes while they buzz into the store really quickly, and she comes out to find, you know, a swarm of strangers trying to bash in the windows because they think the kid's dying, and it's like, so where's the, you know, so that's bad, but letting your kid roam out of your supervision like a half a mile down the road without any, you know, that's okay. That's good. That's forward thinking. Yeah. I don't know. We're all messed up.
1: The car thing is if it's a hot car. But
0: I suppose. But even 10 minutes is not, you know, again, you know, you buzz in, buzz out. You know, you run into a 7-Eleven. I'm not saying you go do your family, you know, your
1: family
0: weekly groceries
1: shopping,
0: or whatever. You buzz in, you know, to get whatever you're going to get in, you know, and, you know, I don't know. Anyway.
1: I know.
0: Anyway, here's one from John Denver on Country Road, because the kid went down half a mile
1: to the
0: down
1: country
0: road. I thought it was West Virginia.
1: No.

0: There you go, the John Mayer Trio and their take on the Jimi Hendrix classic, Wait Till Tomorrow. Teddy Swims before that, and Lose Control from 2023, I think that was out, it says
1: here.
0: Yeah. And John Denver and Take Me Home Country Road. And then you were looking up Teddy Swims there.
1: He's a
0: Georgia boy.
1: Yeah, Georgia boy.
0: Georgia boy.
1: Right. Mm-hmm. And his real name is Jayton Collins Dimsdale.
0: Wow. That sounds
1: very snooty. Yeah.
0: Not the Georgia Tinsdales.
1: No, he's a big guy.
0: Big fat guy.
1: Kinda, and he's got tattoos on his head.
0: But tattoos on his head.
1: Where his hair should be.
0: All right, I see. Sometimes it's better not to know. Sometimes I'd rather not know.
1: I know.
0: Let's do this from Springsteen and the Band. And let's be friends, skin to skin. This will lead us into the news. We got some Hollywood swinging, not anything terribly exciting. And I got some more stories, I guess, maybe?
1: Yes, a few more.
0: All right, we'll see. It's Element Radio.

0: Ultimate Radio.
1: The National Air Traffic Service says its operations are stable after thousands of UK flights were delayed or cancelled. The Transport Secretary has called for an independent review into the issues. Motoring journalist Dylan Freeburn was forced to cancel an event he was flying to.
2: They weren't going to rebook me onto no flights or give any sort of compensation because they said it wasn't their issue, it was air traffic control, but that wasn't helpful for me.
1: Reform UK is under criminal investigation after allegations made in a Channel 4 broadcast that the party breached donation rules on foreign funding. The Metropolitan Police say they've launched an inquiry after a number of reports. Reform UK say they deny any wrongdoing and will fully cooperate with the investigation. Officers from across the UK have lined the streets at the funeral of PC Matthew Blades, who was killed in a crash on the A66. And a first look picture of Rivals shows a heartbroken David Tennant on a church pew. The series will continue in November. From Radio News Hub, I'm Lucy Gorman-Lee.
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1: Largely dry and clear, but cloud and rain will reach the far west. Feeling chilly, especially in the countryside, a low of 9 degrees Celsius.
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5: Here we are for Hollywood Swinging.
6: Okay.
5: Nothing terribly exciting to... it probably wouldn't even matter to anybody in England, but a couple of things, TV things here. Apparently, yesterday, Page Six, which is a gossip column in the New York Post here in New York, is claiming that the Kimmel Show, Jimmy Kimmel Show, was going to come to an end at the end of the season.
6: Yes.
5: And ABC now, who airs the show, ABC, which is also owned by Disney, claims, nope, we have no plans to end the Jimmy Kimmel Show at all. Even though he was suspended last year at some point for making some comments about
6: T-Rump.
5: Yeah, that didn't go over so well. And it's no secret that Trump wants him off the air.
6: Oh, Trump hates
5: because Trump doesn't like to when people make fun of him. He doesn't like to be ridiculed for the stupid things he does. Really. Which is, you want to get on mic occasionally?
6: Yes, I'm right here.
5: All right, now it stops yelling in my ear.
6: Okay, I'm sorry, I got my chin right here. So.
5: You're not supposed to be talking to your chin. You know, it does pick up. Why don't you pick it up and put it in your face?
6: It keeps sliding down.
5: All right, I got to fix it. Now I have to fix it. So, so Trump has got a bit of a Jones for him. So all is fair and good. So Jimmy Kimmel not getting canceled or anything. In fact, he's on the contract through the next year or something like that. So. And the other thing is, just when you thought it was safe, that the NCISs were finally coming sort of to an end. They were starting, wrapping them up, right? So they wrapped up the L.A. one last year, right? Yeah, that was the end.
6: Right. And
5: the Hawaii one and stuff. But the L.A. one, it came to an end. So LL Cool J, was going to go off into the sunset. But no. He's come to New York City. There's NCIS New York starring LL Cool J.
6: Great.
5: So I don't know. I don't know what was the whole point of stopping it. I mean, they just fired the other cast. I guess that's what it is. That's a great way to get rid of. No, we're coming to an end, and get rid of the cast, and we'll just keep the one we want, and just send everybody else on their way.
6: Right.
5: But I think they've been teasing it using an Aerosmith song as possibly their theme. maybe, I don't know, unless they're just using it for the promo, but I thought, hey, it's a great excuse to play an Aerosmith song.
6: Yes.
5: So that's pretty much, that's our Hollywood swing. That's it.
6: Yeah.
5: No, you know, nothing earth-shattering, nothing, although Julia Louis-Dreyfus, you know, in a recent interview said it was very tense on the set of Seinfeld.
6: Oh, really?
5: Yeah, it was very tense.
6: Jerry was tense. Yeah,
5: Jerry's a dick.
6: Yeah, so yeah, I know.
5: You know. Everybody knows that.
6: We all knew that.
5: Yeah. Jerry's a dick. And so is that other guy, the Curb Your Enthusiasm guy. He's not a nice guy either. What's his name? Larry, you know.
6: Oh, yeah, David.
5: David, Larry David.
6: Yeah.
5: He's not a nice guy. You know, both of them are... Both of them are dicks.
6: Both of them pricks.
5: It's like, so the idea that it might be tense on that set. And that guy, Jason Alexander, he's a dick, too.
6: Oh, really? He's very funny.
5: And we don't need to talk about the, what's his name, Kramer, you know, and his N-word tirade. So, you know, please, very funny show and stuff, but, you know, all of them just, you know, complete, you know. So anyway, I wasn't even going there, but Aerosmith and Back in the Saddle Again from the Rocks album Ultimate Radio, going down the upside.

0: was this? 1989 album. But seriously, there you go. And Heat on the Street.
1: Mm-hmm. He's got a great voice, too.
0: He does, too, doesn't he?
1: He does, yeah.
0: I always,
1: and he's a good drummer, too.
0: Yeah, well, yeah. Please, he's that is, without question, he's probably one of the greatest drummers ever.
1: Yeah.
0: In rock history, anyway.
1: Right,
0: You know, I can't go into jazz and all that stuff, but mm-hmm. certainly, you know, you talk about John Bonham and guys like, I mean, this guy, he's phenomenal. Phil Collins is amazing.
1: Oh, yeah, yeah.
0: Was. I mean, he's an old man now and falling apart, really.
1: Yeah, right. So, he's
0: 80,
1: right?
0: I don't know. He certainly looks it if he isn't, you know, but, you know, he's all messed up from playing the drums, you know. Mm. I mean, he's deaf in one ear.
1: Right.
0: And his spine is all messed up from, you know, from just the constant repetition in his hand joints and stuff. He's just, you know, he's just, you know, ouch.
1: I can relate.
0: So we took Calais, the new Pussycat.
1: Oh.
0: We named her after the French city, Calais,
1: yes,
0: C-A-L-A-I-S. I heard you hesitate on how to spell it.
1: C-A-L-I-A-S.
0: No, it's A-I-S.
1: Shit. No, I looked it up.
0: No.
1: Excuse me, I didn't mean to say the S word. Oh, dear.
0: Wow. No, it's C-A-L-A-I-S.
1: I look...
0: I asked my balls how to spell it. That's the way they told me how to spell it. The city, the town is spelled like that. Although, I am somewhat... See, now you're making me wonder. Anyway,
1: you're correct.
0: Anyway, we took her there to get her a bunch of teeth removed.
1: Yes.
0: So, what is it? What every cat that we bring into the house, we have to have, you know, she needs dental work. What is that?
1: Well, I know that Phoebe, she was living on the street.
0: Yeah. She was eating birds and getting all kinds of mites in her
1: rough
0: gums
1: stuff
0: and, you know, and just,
1: things like that. Yeah. This one, I guess.
0: Then the guy didn't take her to, you know, when he'd bring her to the vet, then they do.
1: Yeah, they did check her teeth and things. So
0: either he just let it go.
1: Right.
0: Or, you know, I don't know. I mean, you know, certainly.
1: I mean, I know that Hugh was on a very tight income or limited income, so I think he lived in the place rent free, but he took good care of it.
0: Perhaps, but, you know, so anyway, so she got like 8 teeth taken out, huh?
1: Yes.
0: Out.
1: Mm. No, but she's doing quite
0: still
1: well.
0: Got her smile. Still got.
1: Yeah, she's very got a great disposition. She really does.
0: Yeah, she's not. I'm sure when she's get past the initial, you know, now the gum pain from recovery and stuff. I mean, but
1: well,
0: then again,
1: considering
0: you know, she must have been quite a bit of pain, you know, with the, you know, the bad teeth she had.
1: Right.
0: So.
1: She used to drool a lot.
0: So I'm sure, you know, once she's past this recovery point, you know, when she's feeling good and everything, she'll maybe start venturing out a little bit.
1: Right.
0: I hear her at night prowling around.
1: Yes,
0: because we've been leaving the door open and stuff, so I've heard her kind of, you know, sneaking a little bit, so oh, there you go.
1: No, but she has such a sweet disposition. She's
0: I don't know, for the time being she just lays around, so, you know, I mean, she has moved. I've experienced
1: she,
0: her
1: she
0: movement
1: is interacting with you more,
0: I suppose. Well, I don't know if she's interacting with me more.
1: Hmm.
0: She jumped on my lap to get up the floor this morning, but other than that, anyway, enough cat talk.
1: Okay, enough cat talk. Meow.
0: Here's one from Foo Fighters. And, Show Me How. Tell Me Radio, the Down the Upside program on these airwaves.
1: Mm-hmm.
0: Broadcasting from a tiny box in Kent, right to your luggos.

0: That's Muse and Be With You from, it's relatively new from them.
1: I like that one.
0: Yeah?
1: Yes.
0: You like that one? Really?
1: I did. Did you?
0: I don't know. It just kind of seemed to drone on a little bit. I don't know. It's very, I don't know. That's kind of the thing, a little hypnotic, you know, in the, you know, in their approach to
1: it's
0: music.
1: Just, yeah, it's just kind of.
0: It's very, like, yeah, it's just like, it drones on. Kind of
1: mellow.
0: Yeah, it sends you away.
1: Right.
0: that's what you want out of music. You want to put you to sleep, I guess. You know, I mean,
1: music
0: does all kinds of things. It gets you going. It gets you mellow.
1: Gets you angry.
0: Gets you angry. Sometimes
1: gets you
0: know,
1: happy.
0: Gets, yeah, all that stuff. It's great. You know, there's music for every mood.
1: Right.
0: You know, that's the beauty of it.
1: Oh, did I mention the CD sales are picking up?
0: Are they?
1: Yeah. They're passing because for a while it was vinyl.
0: Vinyl was the big thing. I don't know if it's still the big thing.
1: No, it's not. CDs are replacing it.
0: CDs now.
1: I thought, oh,
0: it's like the evolution from albums to CDs is coming back again.
1: It is, yes. Boy, you've got $1 million down here, right?
0: Yeah, I got quite a collection.
1: Yes, you do.
0: So, you know, I was kind of into the vinyl thing, too, but after a time, I was like, I don't know. I kind of, you know, I do love my vinyl and like that, but I was digitizing some of it, and one of my crashes, I lost a lot of stuff, and I was like, you know, so I had to like maybe redo it, and for whatever reason, you know, my recording thing, I can't seem to get this squeal out of it, and it just really irritates me. So
1: oh man,
0: so
1: I'm sorry.
0: So yeah, it's just. Technology is slowly just pinning me down. It's just making me, you know, say, give it up, old man. It's time.
1: Move on.
0: Just move on.
1: Yeah.
0: Just move on, old man. Just go sit in
1: put
0: your rocker.
1: Put on a flash drive.
0: Go sit on your rocker and, you know, and that's it. It's done. It's
1: right.
0: Done,
1: listen to your CD player with your headphones.
0: There you go.
1: Yeah.
0: There you go. You think I could get through all these by the time I, get called home to glory? You think?
1: You mean listen to all of them again?
0: Yeah. You think
1: is that your goal? Or?
0: I don't know. Some of them I bought, and I go, "Why did I buy that?"
1: I know. Well, because you were in a buying frenzy when we used to go to the stores.
0: No, it wasn't a frenzy, but you know, it was.
1: I gotta have it.
0: No, because I, you know, I had the radio on all the time, and new bands were coming out around.
1: Right,
0: I was like, But yeah, sometimes I look back on some of that stuff, and I go, "Why did I buy that?"
1: I don't know.
0: You know, I track through it, and I go, "What? You know, what is the song? What is the song that made me buy this album?" And I tracked through the whole thing. I don't know. None of these send me like it probably sent me at the time. So.
1: Oh dear.
0: Uh-huh, I've been losing you. Tell me.

0: 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We've got it all.
1: And Liz, Mark Fielding here. Now, people always tell me that Wednesdays are the worst day of the week, but I say that's rubbish because from 7 o'clock I'm on the radio and that's generally a good thing. That's what I say anyway. It's a show which is packed with features like the jukebox from 7 o'clock. There's the full length at 8:30 and the ones after the ones at 9 o'clock. There's loads of other stuff going on. There's always some ranting and general mucking about going on as well. You can get involved in the show by sending me a tweet at MarkFOnAir if you like Twitter. If you don't, send me an email to mark@ultimateradio.co.uk and join me from 7 o'clock every Wednesday. We'll have a laugh, shall we?
2: Ha ha ha. I have a real giggle. Tonight from 7 to 10, Mark will be featuring the album True Colors from Cyndi Lauper, released around this time in 1986. 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
3: Yeah.
2: Session track from Dexy's Midnight Runner, a demo from Blancmange, plus the full length from Hall & Oates. I wonder what that might be. High entries there from years ending in 9. So 69, 79, 89, I'm guessing. And then Paul Roberts' Forgotten Tune and another round of You Can't Unhear This. So and plenty to talk about. So that's the Mark Fielding Show right after this program at 7 o'clock from 7 to 10 right here on these airwaves, Ultimate Radio.
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0: The cars.
1: Yes.
0: Oh. And there you go.
1: What was that?
0: Huh?
1: Oh, God.
0: There you go. Brenda's back. There you go. Cars from the first album, and you all have got tonight there. Band from Boston, and which leads us to our next story here. There's a big trial that just ended in a mistrial, actually a murder trial,
1: right.
0: And in Boston this morning, I guess.
1: Yesterday. Yeah, a couple of days ago.
0: Yeah, and there was a mistrial, and the case was that this mother, a young woman, I don't know, over in her 30s, 40s?
1: Probably 30s, yeah.
0: She strangled her three children, and then, in an attempt to take her own life, jumped out of a second-story window. She ended up paralyzed from the waist down,
1: yeah.
0: And so she's on trial for murder. And apparently it's been a hung jury for the last week and a half, something
1: yes.
0: like that, quite some time. And there was one, it was, you know, like in the movies, that one juror, that one lone juror,
1: yeah.
0: that refuses to bend. Apparently they all wanted to acquit, or not necessarily acquit, but acquit not guilty based
1: Prince.
0: On the... For insanity,
1: yeah,
0: you know,
1: right,
0: and
1: right.
0: on the counts of insanity, which means that she would have had to have gone to a mental facility, I guess. No,
1: I don't know.
0: I don't know. I don't know if that meant, you know, right. that like they were letting her off because she was crazy. But, you know, from all accounts, that she was trying to, she claimed it was a postpartum depression. And so she strangled her children with, like, an exercise, one of those exercise bands. one of those rubber bands.
1: Yeah, yeah.
0: And she, apparently she took them one by one and just did it in a very, very little amount of time.
1: Because
0: apparently the way the timeline goes is the dad, who I think should be complicit in some way in this,
1: yeah.
0: Apparently he went out to go get a pizza, and while he was gone, she did all of this. She strangled the kids and jumped out the window,
1: yeah.
0: In the amount of time it took him to go get a pizza and come back,
1: right?
0: And he's claiming it only took 20 minutes. Something like that. Something like that. And I'm thinking, you know, it's probably took a little longer than that. I mean, that, you know, the speculation that he might have had something on the side, you know, a girlfriend on the side. Because he married very quickly after, you know, all this happened. He divorced her and remarried very quickly.
1: Right. Moved to New York City.
0: Yeah.
1: Met this doctor.
0: So I don't know.
1: And now he's had a baby with her.
0: So I don't know. It's an interesting story, I guess. I mean, okay. Certainly she was again, and she was making all kinds of overtures that, you know, she needed help with postpartum depression and all that, and nobody was listening to her.
1: Right.
0: And
1: right.
0: Especially her husband, apparently, because
1: mm-hmm.
0: Like I said, I think he should be complicit in this in some way, because he
1: right.
0: was absentee for the most, you know,
1: yeah,
0: you
1: yeah.
0: know, for the most part.
1: Right.
0: So,
1: right.
0: I don't know.
1: Right.
0: Mm. So there you go.
1: Right. Yeah, I know. So now they're gonna have to. That trial took months and months and months.
0: Well, here's the kicker. Now her attorney
1: uh-huh.
0: has petitioned for a presidential pardon.
1: Oh, from
0: from President Trump.
1: Oh, God. Like that's gonna happen. I don't know.
0: He might. You never know.
1: Right,
0: I mean,
1: right.
0: he's already pardoned some wackos.
1: Yeah, I know.
0: From
1: that's
0: things.
1: That's true.
0: You know, it almost seems like the wackier the conditions or whatever, the more he's apt to do it. You know,
1: yeah.
0: just to be in the headlines as
1: right,
0: you know.
1: Right.
0: He would love this. He would love to or not. I don't know. So we'll see. So
1: yeah,
0: we'll see.
1: Yeah.
0: We'll see if Lindsay Cassidy, is that her name?
1: Yeah. Yes. Clancy.
0: Clancy.
1: Yeah.
0: I don't know why I keep saying Clancy. So,
1: yeah.
0: yeah.
1: So, yep.
0: I don't know. I certainly feel for her. I mean, if she was going through all that, you know, that mental issues, you know, all
1: yeah.
0: the that kind of thing, then I certainly feel for her. But, I mean, still, I don't care how crazy you might. She knew she was, you know, doing wrong.
1: Yeah.
0: I mean, come on.
1: Yeah.
0: I mean, you know, she's going to have to, there's got to be some repercussions there. Certainly.
1: Right.
0: You can't just let her go free just because you know. Well, she's paralyzed now. She's you know she's in her own
1: wheelchair,
0: she's in her own prison or whatever.
1: Yeah.
0: It's like, maybe, I don't know. She still gets to live free and, you know, somewhat encumbered, perhaps.
1: Yeah. One of the youngest was a 10-month-old baby.
0: So.
1: Yeah.
0: Can you imagine the second kid she brought into the room and goes, you know, looking over there, what's wrong with Jimmy?
1: Sleep.
0: He's asleep. You'll be asleep too, sweetheart.
1: Yeah.
0: Here's one from the Amazons on All of It Radio.

0: True Blue album, Live to Tell. And good evening to Paul Roberts, who's tuned in. Said hi a little while ago, and you forgot to tell me, and then I said hi, and then I forgot to say hi on the radio until now. So if you're still listening, Paul, good evening, and welcome to the Down the Upside program. We'll take a break for the news, and we got another hour of stuff. We got anything else to talk about?
1: Is there anything else? Yeah.
0: All right, you do. All right, good.
1: West Indian Day Parade.
0: Oh, all right, there you go.
1: Yeah.
0: All right.
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3: The National Air Traffic Service says its operations are stable after thousands of UK flights were delayed or cancelled. The Transport Secretary has called for an independent review into the issues. Motoring journalist Dylan Freeburn was forced to cancel an event he was flying to.
4: They weren't going to rebook me onto no flights or give any sort of compensation because they said it wasn't their issue, it was air traffic control, but that wasn't helpful for me.
3: Reform UK is under criminal investigation after allegations made in a Channel 4 broadcast that the party breached donation rules on foreign funding. The Metropolitan Police say they've launched an inquiry after a number of reports. Reform UK say they deny any wrongdoing and will fully cooperate with the investigation. Officers from across the UK have lined the streets at the funeral of PC Matthew Blades, who was killed in a crash on the A66. And a first look picture of Rivals shows a heartbroken David Tennant on a church pew. The series will continue in November. From Radio News Hub, I'm Lucy Gorman-Lee.
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3: Largely dry and clear, but cloud and rain will reach the far west. Feeling chilly, especially in the countryside, a low of 9 degrees Celsius.
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0: You all right over there?
1: Yeah, I'm fine.
0: All right, good. Mm-hmm. Linda's a little high over there.
1: I'm sorry.
0: Linda had a bit of some shoulder pain, so she took an Oxy. And so the pain is gone.
1: The pain is gone, and the brain is, it's all right.
0: There you go. That's Alex Warren and Fever Dream.
1: Yeah, is that what that is?
0: That's what that was.
1: And that was for my benefit?
0: Sort of a little dancy. Something relatively new.
1: Oh, dear. Mm-hmm. Okay.
0: I heard that on the New and Now a couple of weeks ago. So.
1: Oh. New and Now. Who does that?
0: Somebody. Okay. Somebody on the station.
1: Does it?
0: Mm-hmm. Mm-hmm. Plays all the newest and the greatest, that she can find.
1: Uh-huh.
0: And, Meta, I guess, they're bringing out a new AI thingy.
1: Yeah.
0: Called Muse.
1: Muse.
0: And it's supposed to, the thing that makes it great, or, you know, that they're selling it, the selling point is that it can write emails for you, or send emails for you. It can pay your bills for you automatically. Mm-hmm. Keep track of all your accounts and mm-hmm. your appointments and all that stuff. You need not do anything except give it access to your email and your accounts and your calendar.
1: Right. Mm-hmm.
0: And nothing could go wrong with that.
1: Oh, of course not. No.
0: They're saying it's completely under lockdown, whatever that means.
1: That's a
0: new buzz for me. They're like, no. It's not attached to anything on the outside or some nonsense until somebody, you know, flips the wrong switch or whatever, you know, whatever has to happen, and everybody's information gets published to all over the world.
1: Right.
0: Doesn't take much for a breach, I guess, is what I'm trying to say.
1: And Zuki's in charge, right?
0: Well, it's a Facebook, Meta. Right, you know, it's a Meta. That's his new name for it now, Meta.
1: Meta.
0: I guess he figures change the name, everybody will forget, we'll forget all the dastardly deeds that he's done. Mm-hmm.
1: So, I think he's trying to make up for those fines and things that he had to pay.
0: And
1: money loss.
0: I guess, certainly, he's not trying to make up for, the dastardly deeds. He's just trying to make up for, lost revenue, which is what he's...
1: Right, and, hope,
0: I don't know. It's another way for people to just, give up their complete control of their lives. It's like, you need some robot thing to take care of your emails and your paying your bills and stuff. You don't want to be more involved in your, certainly in your financial situation than that. I mean, I realize people do that automatic payments already, kind of. You know, there's a thing, but you have a certain amount of control over that.
1: Yes, you do.
0: Sort of. I mean, you can check on it and you can stop it at any time and you can alter it if need be.
1: Yes.
0: Or something like that. I don't know. It's handing too much.
1: Maybe it might
0: sound like an old man. It's just handing too much, control over your personal situation
1: to an
0: outside entity.
1: I have to agree with you here. I think you're.
0: When they take over, they'll know all about us. And they'll know our Achilles heels.
1: Yes, all of us. Right.
0: Well, we spend money on this. They'll see our credit card bills, right? And they'll know that we spend a lot of money on, say, cookies or Legos or whatever it is.
1: Oh yeah, they'll know.
0: And
1: right,
0: they'll tease us about things that I buy
1: on sale
0: already.
1: Yeah. Right.
0: I don't like it. I'm afraid of it all, and because I don't understand a lot of it.
1: Well,
0: and part of it.
1: I think you're spot on, because.
0: And I'm always afraid of things. I'm. I'm. Uh, I'm

0: taxis and
1: No. Well, taxis, yes, but I mean, like something like if somebody was walking around with like a portable phone, like you know, wireless phone,
0: right?
1: That was still attached to a landline, you know, not like cell phones
0: you could
1: and
0: hear
1: stuff.
0: All their
1: but yeah, you could hear all that
0: as
1: stuff.
0: They walk by.
1: Yeah. Or you know, across the street on or whatever. I had a pretty good range. Sometimes I'd hear people just having a conversation. It's like, wow, that's great. So. Here's some Jack Johnson. It's Better Together, Ultimate Radio.

0: Romantics from the In Heat album, Rock You Up. Elvis Costello before that. And I Can't Stand Up for Falling Down.
1: Really?
0: Yeah.
1: It's not just me?
0: No, it's not just you.
1: Okay.
0: Cyndi Lauper, Drove All Night from Night to Remember album, and started with Jack Johnson, mm-hmm. and Better Together. There you go.
1: Yeah.
0: At the top of the hour, Mark will be here with the Mark Fielding Show. Go figure. Mm-hmm. He's got Cyndi Lauper's, speaking of Cyndi Lauper, he'll be featuring the album True Colors, released around this time in 1986. Great record that she put out.
1: Yeah, yeah.
0: He'll have a Peel session track from Dexy's Midnight Runners, an early demo version of a classic hit from Blancmange.
1: Blancmange.
0: The High Risers are years ending in 9, so 69, 79, 89, I'm guessing. Paul Roberts' Forgotten Tune, and a session of a go round on You Can't Unhear This. And the full length is from Hall & Oates. So Mark's got a lot of stuff going on his show tonight from 7 to 10. Check that out, right?
1: Right. Good stuff.
0: Anything else you wanted to talk about? We got a few minutes.
1: The parade.
0: Right. The annual shooting in Brooklyn.
1: Mm.
0: Every year there's a West Indian parade, and that it lasts all day long too. It's an all day affair. This parade. You know, besides that, there's the parade, and then there's all the hijinks and shenanigans. It starts very early in the morning. And this year, I think it's a record. There were 6 shootings.
1: Right, right.
0: 6 shootings and like 7 stabbings.
1: Yes, yeah.
0: So right. Why? And this happens every year. There's always
1: why do they permit?
0: You know, if you can't throw a parade and not have anybody killed at it, why are we letting them have this parade? I mean, it certainly, you know, it doesn't happen at, say, the Christopher Columbus Day parade. It doesn't happen at the St. Pat's parade. It doesn't happen at the Pride parade. It doesn't happen at Dominican parade. It doesn't happen at the Puerto Rican Day parade. It doesn't happen at any other parade but the West Indian parade. People get shot and or stabbed.
1: Yeah. Right. Not to mention the assaults that we never hear about.
0: Never mind. Yeah, the just assaults and general robberies and what have you. And why they're allowed to have a parade, I don't know.
1: I don't know.
0: Because
1: every single year.
0: Every year. Mm-hmm. It's the annual shooting. It's the end that you can count on. You know, if we weren't having, you know, enough shootings, you know, during the course of the week, because we do. Plenty,
1: we do, yeah. Right.
0: You know, you can count on at least a good one on West Indian Parade Day.
1: Oh, yeah. Yeah.
0: Sure. It's great. Mm-hmm. That's what it is to live in these United States. You're allowed to shoot anybody at parades. Yeah. That's great. Mm-mm. I believe if I could have a gun, I would. It's getting ugly out there. It's getting ugly out there, and I want to make it uglier. You'd help me aim it, right? Like mortar right, mortar left. You know, we'd have to have like signals and stuff.
1: Yeah, and I'm doing much better with my left and my right.
0: You know, up higher. Mm-hmm. You're going to shoot them in the balls if you do that.
1: Right.
0: You know,
1: shoot him in the head.
0: I'd be fine with pulling the trigger. You just got to tell me where to point it.
1: Yeah.
0: That's all. Here's one from Manfred Mann doing a Springsteen song. I Came For You. It's on the radio, the classic. No, what is it? It's Down the Upside.
1: Yes.
0: Classic rock shows on Saturday. That's a fine program also when it's

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1: to your ears. We are here to learn about the new and the now. What is out there at the moment? What is new this week? What's been doing the rounds and is doing rather well at the moment? Well, I shall let you into all of that.
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1: A young person might come up to you. 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Might come up to you and go, God, well, I do like the new Harry Styles single. 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

0: from the album Agent Provocateur. That's Foreigner, and I Want to Know What Love Is.
1: That was good.
0: That's a great song, right?
1: Yeah.
0: From 1984, that was out.
1: 84, yeah.
0: It was a big, big, huge hit for them. A big sound change for them, too. They were kind of a, you know, rockin' band in the late 70s.
1: Uh-huh.
0: And then they put this album, this single out anyway. And, you know, the big love ballad.
1: Right. Yeah, every band has to have one
0: everybody,
1: of those.
0: Well, of course. Every rock band has a soft side.
1: I know. Some more than others.
0: So I was asking Linda, so what you doing over there? I said, I'm looking for something interesting for the show. And I'm like, wow, the show's almost over. Now's the time to get yourself in gear, huh? Wow.
1: I've been very busy this past
0: have you?
1: Week. Yeah.
0: All right. Busy what? Doing what?
1: Healthcare.
0: Yeah, it's an ongoing project. Linda's an ongoing project.
1: Yeah, I know. I know. Between Calais and me and...
0: Yeah, there's no time for me to get myself done. I need some things medically done. I was lucky to get my teeth kicked.
1: Yeah, I know. Oh, you have an appointment coming up. So.
0: I got to make one, right?
1: No, it's put it on the books.
0: Oh, it's on the books.
1: Oh, George doesn't fool around.
0: When is it? I got to psych
1: myself
0: up.
1: It's on Tuesday the 22nd.
0: All right.
1: At 10:30.
0: I got to psych myself up for that.
1: Yeah, I know.
0: I need a boot canal probably. Although he's good, I just dread the
1: drive into the city.
0: Well, it's that, but I mean, you know, the psychological fear of the dentist and stuff. I've never had a problem with anything George has done.
1: Right.
0: I don't know why I'm so, but I'm afraid I have this fear that he's going to hit a nerve and it's going to send me right through the ceiling.
1: Yeah.
0: I mean, I bit him once, so he's a little leery already.
1: Oh,
0: so,
1: really? You lost your mind?
0: I did. Well, I did once. You know, he did hit a nerve, and I bit him. It was reflex. It was reflex.
1: And what'd you do? Bite him?
0: That's what I said. I bit him.
1: You bit him. Okay. All right.
0: I bit him. What do you think I said?
1: I didn't hear the bite part.
0: Oh.
1: You've told me this before.
0: Yeah, I bit him.
1: Did you bite him hard?
0: You know, pretty hard, I guess. You know, yeah. I mean, it was reflex. Yeah.
1: I am surprised he let you come back.
0: Well, you know, he was new.
1: Oh, okay.
0: This is early on, you know, so he couldn't afford to, throw away patients.
1: Right.
0: You know,
1: right,
0: and that was the first, the only time, really.
1: Yeah, right, that you bit him.
0: Mm-hmm. Yeah, from then on, he's learned. He's learned, I've been seeing him for like 40 years at least.
1: Yes, I know.
0: At least. So, you know.
1: And you brought me on board. He's made a fortune off of me.
0: Yeah, yeah, yeah. Well, mm-hmm. And, indirectly through me.
1: Yeah, I know.
0: I've sent people to him, though.
1: Yes, you have.
0: So I've over the years, I've sent some people to him, and my mom had too. So, hey, when you got a good professional, you hold on to it,
1: right?
0: And
1: that's true.
0: I mean, he's getting ready to retire, I'm guessing. He's only a couple of years older than me, actually. So,
1: right.
0: But he's already in one heart attack in, so.
1: Oh, right, right.
0: He's already had his first heart attack.
1: It wasn't really a heart attack. It was
0: an episode.
1: Episode.
0: Yeah, yeah. I haven't yet had an episode.
1: No, no.
0: I'm due. Maybe I'm due. I'm due for an episode. Nice episode.
1: Okay.
0: Yeah?
1: Yeah.
0: All right, good.
1: Mm-mm-mm.
0: You seem very eager for me.
1: No, you scared the crap out of me that day that we had a seizure in the kitchen. It was like a seizure.
0: Yeah, it was weird. I was standing there, and I was just feeling myself bang my head against the cabinet for some reason.
1: And
0: I'm like, why am I doing that?
1: Why is he doing that?
0: I'm like, I was asking myself, why am I doing that?
1: And then all of a sudden, you just kind of like...
0: I wasn't doing it very hard, but it was just like, I'm like, why am I doing that? And then I kind of slid down.
1: I thought you were doing something funny, because you're always doing
0: I'm a funny man. Yeah, funny, funny man. I'm always pulling,
1: pulling one of your shenanigan things.
0: People joke.
1: Then you just slid down to the floor.
0: All right, let's get a couple tunes here before we have to say goodbye. Okay. This one here from Jerry Rafferty. It's LMA Radio. You're going down the upside and right down the line.
1: Right.

0: Sting, 10 Sumner's Tales, and She's Too Good For Me.
1: Yes.
0: And that wraps, really.
2: Fine.
0: That wraps up the show there. We'll be back next week for Down the Upside.
1: Uh-huh. Maybe.
0: Yeah, maybe after that.
1: Yeah.
0: We got, we're doing the chart show this week, and I have no idea what week we're doing, so. What year we're doing. So I'll be doing it from 10 to 1. Mark will be doing it from 7 to 10 on Friday.
1: He'll let you know, right?
0: No, I have a thing. I just haven't looked. Because I didn't do it last week. And, so I'm like a week off myself. I'll leave it with this one. Eric Clapton with Jeff Beck and their take on Moon River. It's Ultimate Radio. Bye-bye, everybody. Mark's up next.
1: Have a good week.

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1: Reform UK is under criminal investigation. Reform UK is under criminal investigation after allegations made in a Channel 4 broadcast that the party breached donation rules on foreign funding. Reform UK say they deny any wrongdoing and will fully cooperate with the investigation. Over 3,000 passengers have been affected by an air traffic control issue that cancelled hundreds of UK flights. The Transport Secretary has called for an independent review. Kate Donnelly is a travel content creator. She was stuck at Gatwick.
2: We ended up just staying in the airport with a lot of other people. There were just people sleeping on the floor, sleeping on the chairs, staying where they could. We probably had about 20, 30 minutes sleep.
1: An inquiry is heard that attacks on two students and a school caretaker in Nottingham could not have been prevented by police. Former mechanical engineering student Faldo Calacane had been detained under mental health laws four times. And a first look picture of Rivals shows a heartbroken David Tennant on a church pew. From Radio News Hub, I'm Lucy Gorman-Lee.
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1: Largely dry and clear, but cloud and rain will reach the far west. Feeling chilly, especially in the countryside, a low of 9 degrees Celsius.
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8: And do we have a special program for you? No, not really, but we've got quite a good one.
9: Hello, good evening, welcome to the show. We've always got a special show. That's what I'll tell you anyway. Anyway, never mind. Thank you to DJ and Linda for the last 3 hours of Down the Upside. Sounding good as usual, although I missed quite a bit of the last hour. Sorting out tea, one of those days I spent all day, well not all day, so kind of about 2 hours prepping tea, well maybe not quite that long. My work computer decided to do an update, that's never helpful. Anyway, I digress. Thank you anyway, I heard most of the show, apart from the last bit. Anyway, right, let's get into it then. We've got a featured album this week, which will be... Cyndi Lauper and True Colours, which is 40 years old, which I personally find more than a little bit scary. Just because I know I'm getting old, really. That's the reason why I find that more than a little bit scary. Also, there is a session track from, and I'm frantically looking at my information and thinking, why are you not loading? Ah, now it's loading. There we go. That's kind of what we could do with. There is a session track from Dexter's Midnight Runners and a track from Blancmange. Loads more to tell you about as well, but you can listen to the Buzzcocks while I find out why my thing wasn't loading the information properly. Anyway, never mind.

can all say yes to that. Buzzcocks, ever fallen in love with someone you shouldn't have? Yes, anyway, a great start to the show. Great start to any show. That, I think the album that was from was released sometime in the last week, back in 1978. You know, I think I'm thinking out loud. Probably shouldn't be thinking at all. Good evening, everybody. Good evening to James, who's tuned in. He's put some requests in and got those in. Paul Roberts is away at the Folk Club, but he's going to be tuning in later on. He's put some requests in as well. I've also got Paul Roberts' Forgotten Tune. That's something else I forgot to mention before when I was floundering. And we've also got some requests from Sean, who will be tuned in for a while anyway, and then may well doze off, but not because the show's rubbish. I mean, the show will be rubbish, there's no question about that, but it'll be more because he's had a bit of a busy couple of days. Other stuff that's hanging around the playlist, Daryl Hall and John Oates, full length of one of their tracks. DJ was speculating as to what it would be. Something from the 80s. High entries from years ending in the number 9, 69, 79 and 89. That's good. That one is good. And that one, it is not good. So the 80s letting us down this week. There'll also be plenty to talk about as well. Because it's fair to say we've reached a new low in British politics this week, and we'll return to that later on. There's Champions League football tonight as well. There was some last night and there's some tomorrow night. United don't play until tomorrow night, which is something of a relief. What else? You can't unhear this. I think I've got one of those. Somebody dropping the F-bomb, which you've probably all heard hundreds of times before, but were you aware that there was an F-bomb? I'm not talking about Hey Jude. Everybody knows about that one now. That should give you a bit of a clue. Right, Human League. If you want to get involved in the show, you can do it. I'll give you the details of how to do that next.

too much to do, not enough time. Here's the problem, only 24 hours in a day. That's the way it works these days. I've got your requests anyway. I'm putting those in the playlist at the moment. While I do that, let's do this. This'll do. There's 5 minutes. I should get all the remaining requests that I've got in so far. While you listen to this,

It's one of those songs that it goes under the category of utterly timeless for me. Waltz Boys, Hole of the Moon is great. I remember when it first came out and I really liked it. I don't think anybody else that I knew kind of really knew it that well. Of course, until it was reissued about 5-6 years later, something like that. And then everybody knew it. There you go. Anyway, Waltz Boys, The Hole of the Moon is rather good. Hello to Jackie. I've seen your requests and I've got all of those in the playlist. If you want to get involved in the show in any way, shape or form, you can email me, mark@ultimateradio.co.uk. You can also send me a message through the WhatsApp chat. 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Steve-O's done that already. You can send me a WhatsApp or a text if you've got a message. You get in touch through the Facebook page as well if you're so inclined. Facebook.com/UltimateRadioUK is how you can do that. Requests will be more than welcome. As I say, who's got them in? Paul Roberts has got some in, and Sean's got some in, James has got some in, Jackie's got some in. If you wish to add, feel free, you can do so. At any time. You could also get involved in the general cut and thrust of the show. Not as much cutting or thrusting going on, but you'll generally get the idea. Featured album this week is 40 years old this month, from Cyndi Lauper, her second album, following on the heels of her first album, which was called She's So... I said something else. She's So Unusual is the album. She's so bonkers, actually, Cyndi Lauper. The second album was True Colours. And there's quite a gap between the two as well, about, I don't know, about 2.5 years, maybe 3 years between the two. A good album nonetheless. DJ, I think, was looking forward to this one. I've got five tracks scattered throughout the show. Kicking off with this one, Maybe He'll Know.

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it's a great song, that Wishbone Ash, from the album Argus, requested by Sean. No, I don't think Sean's ever recorded a version of that. He may have done, I don't know. Maybe he'll text me, in fact, we'll find out. Before that, Cyndi Lauper, first track from her album True Colours, featured album, maybe he'll know. If you're thinking the backing vocalist on that sounded like Billy Joel, you'd be right. It was Billy Joel. It sounded like Billy Joel. It's like I threw this together. Good evening to Laura, who's tuned in and having a nice salad for a tea. Nice work. Alcohol-free night tonight for Laura. Makes a pleasant change. And good evening to Idris as well. I'll have a look for your request and pop that in the playlist shortly. We'll crack on now because... Paul Roberts, as I mentioned, has put some requests in the playlist. The first one he said is going to be included on Now Yearbook 1971. Now Yearbook Extra, sorry, 1971. The tracklist for which has been released, although the album's not released for another month yet, a week, 4 weeks on Friday. Is when that'll be released. And there's another one coming out this Friday as well, which is Now Yearbook The Vault 1986, which will be an interesting collection of misses and etc. from 1986. But anyway, I digress. Paul reckons James has never heard this, which I'm about to play, which comes as a shock to me because I thought it was fairly well known. I don't think it was released as a it was certainly released as a single in the US. I'm not sure that it was in the UK. Anyway, it is on the singles album, so maybe it was. It just clearly didn't do much. This is Paul and Linda McCartney, and this is Uncle Albert, Admiral Halsey. And it's in mono, by the way, because the single version was.

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2: 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We have got another cryptic challenge for you. And the record of the week, of course, how can we forget that? 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And we're on the letter K's today for our three lively tunes.
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2: 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I repeat, not coming in.
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0: There you go. So satisfying to hear that version. Most punk compilation albums that you get these days tend to have the album version on it, which is a bit different. It's got an extra verse in it, actually, but it's just it doesn't seem to have quite the same spark as the single version. Anyway, there you go. Sound of the Suburbs, waffling again. Good evening to Paul Barnett. He's put a request in. I'll get that in shortly. Plenty to go out first, though. Who else? Yeah, I've mentioned Idris. Got your request in the playlist. Got Paul's request in the playlist. All taking shape nicely now. So, in terms of a session track, yes, Dexys Midnight Runners, their first big hit, so they had a minor hit before this one, but their first big hit was Gino Got Number One. Anyway, here's a session version of that. Following this is the Martin Ware demo of Blind Vision by Blancmange. Enjoy both of these.
1: Gino

There we go. That was a bizarre version of Blind Vision by Blancmange, which was an original demo put together by Martin Ware, he of Heaven 17 fame. And before that, a demo version of Gino recorded for Kid Jensen's show back in 1980. Good evening to Ian, who's tuned in. Hope it's not been too bad. Well, it's not been too bad. It's been a bit busy, though, this week. Fed up with it already. I could do with it. I could do with a break. But sadly, I'm not going to get one. Not before... I don't think I'm going to get one until I come to Tenerife, which is not going particularly well. Well, Tenerife will be going very, very well, but the fact that it's still 3.5 weeks before I go is a big issue. Anyway, moving on. You said it's Viking's birthday today. Well, I think we should find something for Viking. And a particular music that Viking might like. If anyone has any suggestions as to music that Viking might like, we'll play it for him. Always like to keep the dogs happy. He was in good form, actually, on Saturday when I saw Mr. Viking. Anyway, his team, Viking, have not exactly come to the party. They were beaten by VSB Stuttgart 3-1 in the Champions League tonight. This is not a good start. We're backing... Well, when I'm not backing United in the Champions League, I'm backing Viking in the Champions League. I hope United aren't playing Viking. That would be awkward, wouldn't it? Anyway. So anyway, anyone got any ideas for tracks that I could play to keep Viking, to cheer Viking up on his birthday, because his team have made a complete horlicks of things. Anyway, never mind. To the next track from the featured album True Colours. Go for this one, a little bit odd, but I thought I'd go with it. It's Cyndi Lauper and her version of Ico Ico.

passed away, according to James. I think he said on the 4th of September, if I remember rightly. Anyway, he's requested that one, Only 16. And so we've got that one in. And before that, Cyndi Lauper's version of Ico Ico, which, interesting version of that. Was it for the, I won't say the, who was it now? I can't remember. Originally, way back in the 1960s, it was in the charts, UK charts, simultaneously with two acts, the Bell Stars and Natasha. Natasha's been more successful. I preferred the Bell Stars version, though, if I'm being honest, but there you go. See, always backing the wrong one, me. It's the way, you know, rock and roll. Right, to what next? Who requested this? Oh, no, it was Jackie. So she's on the last parts of the day. And she's into the early hours of the morning. And midnight, to be specific. And this one from Judith.

There you go. Living After Midnight. So Jackie's into Midnight. So there's two more songs, Midnight related, coming up shortly. Right, the next track's 6 minutes long, and we've only got how long? Less than 3 minutes before the news. So let's do it now for Idris. I think we got the right track in the end. Like a Rolling Stone, it's Bob Dylan.

0: It is such a great track, that requested by Idris. Like a Rolling Stone from Bob Dylan. And I just said to Idris, it's actually a candidate for You Can't Unhear This. Well, I'm not being funny. If I started picking that song apart and pointing out all the mistakes in it, it'd take me an entire show. I mean, it's 6 minutes long anyway. Anyway, there you go. Right, we'll do a quick break. Back with the full length from Daryl Hall, John Oates, after this.
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2: Passengers whose flights were cancelled or delayed because of air traffic control problems are unlikely to get compensation. That's the message from the UK Civil Aviation Authority after thousands of passengers were affected. Kate Donnelly is a travel content creator. She was stuck at Gatwick Airport.
3: There was just people everywhere. There were also cases everywhere. So some on the conveyor belt, some had already been taken off the conveyor belt and left. People with trolleys trying to push their way through.
2: Reform UK is under police investigation after allegations the party breached donation rules on foreign funding. The Metropolitan Police say they've launched an inquiry after reports following a Channel 4 broadcast last week. Reform UK say they deny any wrongdoing. A man's been charged with assisting the Russian intelligence service under the National Security Act. Counter-terrorism police say 31-year-old Joshua Camage was arrested in Swindon. And Apple is unveiling their latest generation of iPhone. From Radio News Hub, I'm Lucy Gorman-Lee.
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2: Largely dry and clear, but cloud and rain will reach the far west. Feeling chilly, especially in the countryside, a low of 9 degrees Celsius.
1: Mark Fielding, the Professor. He should be illegal. On

Gary Moore. Still Got the Blues for You from the album Still Got the Blues. Actually, it's just called Still Got the Blues, isn't it? That was one of Sean's. It was, oh no, yes, it was one of Sean's. 1990. It was number 46 this week, as were all of Sean's requests. Right, final track from Cyndi Lauper from the album True Colours. It is, of course, the single True Colours. And then we'll do another request. Then we'll talk. And yes, we'll do this in 10 minutes' time or so.

Two Princes. Especially for William and Harry. I don't know what's going on there. So we have the news that that we all knew, that Harry's not a working royal, and he's been told by a letter from his dad. Well, nobody cares. But just as you thought politics couldn't sink any lower in this country, Reform UK Limited and their lovely contract conference, that's the word I'm looking for, in Birmingham. Now, here's the thing. I did a joke last week. Did I do it on the radio? No, I don't think I did. So there was Have I Got News For You posted something that after the first day of the conference, and there were some journalists who'd been critical of Reform UK Limited, who had their press passes blocked. They were refused access to the conference, which I'll come back to that in a minute. And as a bit of a joke, I shared the post on Facebook and said, oh, they must have been listening to my show. That's why I haven't had my invite, you see? Anyway, so Nigel Farage is there doing his speech, and up pops a protester to question him about, you know, and generally heckle him. Now, there is nothing unusual about about any leaders, prime ministers, leaders, people who are not particularly popular in government or within oppositions being heckled at party conferences. It happens all the time. There is nothing unusual about that. What is unusual, though, is that normally what happens in these circumstances is that you get a couple of henchmen from security who may go and approach said protester and may lead them away by the arm. And that's possibly it. That's as far as it goes. And there are several extraordinary things about this, which I think have taken politics in this country to a whole new level. And that is, first of all, the audience around the protester basically start attacking her. And for a party which spends half its life going on about the safety of women and how they are protesting, a lot of their protests are regarding the safety of women, the female protester at the conference was grabbed by the throat, pulled by the hair, and hit on the head with a crutch, which is for a party that spends so much of its time banging on about safety of women is staggering. Okay, then you add to that that they spend a lot of their time talking about how freedom of speech is so important when they want to make their point. Okay? And it's, you know, and freedom of speech is important, but along with freedom of speech comes responsibility. And, you know, I didn't actually hear what the protester said, but my understanding is that she was merely trying to question Mr. Farage about some of the, let's say, less than obviously legal donations that have either come or proposed to come either his way or his party's way. And I think they are perfectly legitimate questions. It could be argued that the timing wasn't particularly it wasn't particularly good, but given that they're not noted for answering questions anyway, you know, you've got to take your chances when they come. And it is a party that bangs on about freedom of speech, and then the moment somebody starts exercising freedom of speech, they're shut down immediately. It's very interesting. I'm not, you know, and then to add insult to injury on top of that, you had Robert Jenrick on LBC and on Sky basically saying boo-hoo to this woman who got walloped across the head with a crutch.
And he, and that was literally his answer. You know, oh, boo-hoo. You know, you got hit by a crutch. Well, you know, and basically his excuse, well, if you didn't want to hit it on the crutch. I'm sorry, have we finally sunk as a nation? Have we finally got to the level of, well, I'll tell you what, you know, the verbal discourse, the ability to debate, the ability to question anything without actually being clobbered around the head or having your hair pulled or grabbed by the throat, have we reached a stage within politics and within society as a whole where you can't do that anymore? You know, I kind of grew up. I mean, there were times when fisticuffs broke out. Yeah, of course it did. But it's kind of at school. It's a playground school. The idea when you leave school is that you move beyond that kind of nonsense. You know, maybe I'm being a bit naive here, and I probably am. But I've always thought that, you know, you get your fisticuffs out of your system when you're in school, and you move, and the ability to be able to articulate one of the ideas of going to school and paying attention at school is that you learn the ability to articulate without smacking somebody around the face. Or maybe I'm being a bit naive and a bit idealistic. I probably am. But hey, being a bit ideal and a bit naive and idealistic is probably a little bit better than smacking somebody round the face with a crutch. Or maybe, you know. Who knows? Who knows? But, I mean, Jenrick's the reaction was the most staggering, you know, who basically said, tough and boo-hoo. You know, this is somebody who has previously held government posts. This is somebody who aspires to get back into government again. And this is the attitude. And then on top of that, it's very interesting. The protests in Dover and in Portsmouth over the weekend. Very interesting. So there were... Am I? Here's another question. Am I being a bit? I know the answer to this, right? So you don't need to message me with the answer to this question. But I'm sorry if you wander around towns and cities with masks on, right? You're either a Muslim woman with a burqa on, or you're some kind of kid going to some kind of fancy dress party, or you're a shithouse. One of those three. Well, I'm sorry, because the people who were wandering around Dover with masks on their face were doing it for one reason and one reason only, because they don't want to be identified. Well, if you don't want to be identified, don't go out there on the street. It's not rocket science. You know, if you don't want to be identified, you clearly know there is something wrong with what you're doing and you don't want to be identified. And as far as I'm concerned, that makes you a shithouse. There's no other way of looking at it. If you are that scared of being identified, you're a shithouse. Don't go out there on the street because you know that what you're doing is wrong. If you're that confident that what you're doing is right, take your mask off. Walk down the street with your face shown so everybody knows who you are. Because if it's all okay and above board, if you're that confident that what you're doing is right, take your mask off. Otherwise, I'm sorry, you're a shithouse, and that's it. You're an absolute shithouse. And frankly, go home. That's my take on it. I'm sorry, there you go. It's out there now. I'm going to do the last one of these, which is Brand New Heavies. I think I probably do remember this version, but I particularly remember the original. Anyway, we'll do this. Midnight at the Oasis. Midnight at the Oasis. Oh, no, I don't think I do remember this at all. Ooh.

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3: In other words, music from any artist, any decade, or any style. 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
2: I did say on Thursday, didn't I?
3: Yep.
2: Right, then we're done.
4: Professor, do what you were born to do.

Any song which associates Zippy Bungle and Jeffrey Archer gets my vote. Although Zippy and Bungle are probably Sue, because they probably should do. Right, it's nearly quarter to ten. I need to crack on. Right, let me do the schedule. What's left of it there? So after me, it's Holly until 7 o'clock in the morning. Mandy will be on breakfast. She will have stuff. No, Mandy is tuned in, by the way, and so I'm going to invent her show, and she will listen to what I've said and completely ignore it. She will have just one word between 7 and 8. She'll give you a word, and you can come up with some tracks that are related to that. Three bouncy tracks to wake you up after 8 o'clock, the record of the week. Record of the week, I'm sure that'll be in there. An impossibly difficult quiz. Didn't have a clue this morning. Anyway, I've not done well on the quizzes lately. It's got to be said. Ian did some fiendish ones last week as well, and I think it will be the 70s and 80s alternate hour tomorrow, but I don't know. So tune in tomorrow to Mandy and find out whether I'm right or not. It's as exciting as that. It could become a game on Wednesday night. Mark predicting what's on Mandy's show and how much of it I get right. So, it's a new game. So I'm going for just one word, a kind of lively songs, record of the week, impossibly difficult quiz, and 70s and 80s alternate hour. How many of those will I get right out of those five? Come on. I reckon at least four will be right. Maybe even five if I get lucky. Anyway, 10 o'clock, Holly will keep you entertained. No audio works tomorrow because I'm fairly certain, isn't so? Yeah, Teresa's away doing something that she did tell us, and I've completely forgotten what it was. It was weeks ago. I don't know. I don't know what I did yesterday, let alone last week. And then it will be Jim with Rockin' Easy between 4 and 7. And after that will be Bob, you know, with 60s Splash. And that's how we shape up. There we go. I think we've completely destroyed the schedule. Right, so you can't unhear this. To the back end of 1997, a song that I've played on the radio many times, and although I knew that there was a mistake in it, I suspect you do, but it's got two false starts and an F-bomb. And you'll know what it is. So listen to this. See if you can hear the F-bomb in particular. Listen. Yeah, did you hear that? So, Billy Joe Armstrong, who wrote that song, lead vocalist and guitarist in Green Day, wrote the song actually about his girlfriend who they split up. She moved away, and he wasn't very impressed. It was intended for the previous album, but didn't really fit the mood of the album. Anyway, he brought it out again. He brought it out again a couple of years later, and stuck it on there. And he tried to record it and kept false starting when he was playing it, and hence why you get this. There you go. A nice F-bomb. There you go. We like an F-bomb. There's another one, actually, which is... you can also hear. I'll do that maybe another time. I was also talking to Idris about Like a Rolling Stone earlier on, and about the fact that if I started picking that to pieces, I'd be there for the entire show. But I might pick some of the highlights from that one week as well. Anyway, enjoy this. Green Day, Good Riddance, Time of Your Life.

see. Previous recipient of the You Can't Unhear This Treatment were the Beatles. Although that version was is not the one that's full of mistakes. It's the stereo version, and I've just played the mono version. Before that, of course, Green Day, Good Riddance, Time of Your Life, with Billy Joe Armstrong dropping the F-bomb right at the beginning of it. Still, never mind. By the way, if you were in any way worried, the radio edit and the single edit and the video edit all cut out the swearing and the second missed start. They just had the first one and then cutting it into the whole song. There you go. That's that cleared up. Right, I'm done, actually. It's time for me to go. I shall see you on Friday night for the chart show. We're in 1990. There's only time for the top 40 plus a track from the number one album. So a few double A sides in there. I haven't got time for them either. So it's just the top 40 with no double A sides. I tried to squeeze one in, but I'm not going to get away with it. Also, the jukebox returns on Sunday with the usual nonsense after that. And we'll be back with this lot next week. We'll be up to next week. We'll be 16th, halfway through September, which is deeply shocking. All the usual stuff. Right, I shall leave you with this one. Take us up to the news at 10 o'clock. Sorry, Kate.

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1: Passengers whose flights were cancelled or delayed because of air traffic control problems are unlikely to get compensation. That's the message from the UK Civil Aviation Authority after thousands were affected. Kate Donnelly is a travel content creator. She was stuck at Gatwick.
2: There was just people everywhere. There were also cases everywhere. So some on the conveyor belt, some had already been taken off the conveyor belt and left. People with trolleys trying to push their way through.
1: Reform UK is under investigation after allegations made in a Channel 4 broadcast that the party breached donation rules on foreign funding. Reform UK say they deny any wrongdoing. The Prime Minister says national security can't come at the expense of social security, but Conservative leader Kemi Badenoch questioned whether the government would reach 3% for defence by 2030. And all London buses will be fitted with air conditioning next year. It's part of a new agreement. From Radio News Hub, I'm Lucy Gorman-Lee.
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1: Cloud and rain will spread eastwards, rain turning heavier at times, particularly in the north, but the south remaining dry. A high of 20 degrees Celsius.
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1: Hundreds of thousands of passengers who've been affected by air traffic control problems are unlikely to get compensation. That's a message from the UK's Civil Aviation Authority after thousands were affected. Kate Donnelly is a travel content creator. She was stuck at Gatwick.
2: There was a lot of families with young children who just didn't really seem to know where to go, what to do, how to get help, and just generally speaking to people not having the money up front to be able to pay out.
1: Police have launched an investigation into allegations made in a Channel 4 broadcast that Reform UK breached foreign donation rules. Reform UK say they deny any wrongdoing. A 31-year-old man's been charged under the National Security Act with assisting the Russian intelligence services. The Metropolitan Police say Joshua Kamage was arrested by counter-terrorism policing. And Apple is unveiling their latest generation of iPhone. It's the 18th model. From Radio News Hub, I'm Lucy Gorman-Lee.
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1: And rain will spread eastwards, rain turning heavier at times, particularly in the north, with the south remaining dry. A high of 20 degrees Celsius.
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1: Passengers whose flights were cancelled or delayed because of air traffic control problems are unlikely to get compensation. That's the message from the UK Civil Aviation Authority after thousands were affected. Kate Donnelly is a travel content creator. She was stuck at Gatwick.
2: We ended up just staying in the airport with a lot of other people. There were just people sleeping on the floor, sleeping on the chairs, staying where they could. We probably had about 20, 30 minutes sleep.
1: Reform UK is under police investigation after allegations the party breached donation rules on foreign funding. The Metropolitan Police say they've launched an inquiry after receiving reports following a Channel 4 broadcast. Reform UK say they deny any wrongdoing. A man's been charged with assisting the Russian intelligence services under the National Security Act. Counter-terrorism police say Joshua Camidge was arrested in Swindon. And the BBC say they'll pay tribute to Dolly Parton with a night of special shows. From Radio News Hub, I'm Lucy Gorman-Lee.
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1: And rain will spread eastwards, rain turning heavier at times, particularly in the north, but the south remaining dry. A high of 20 degrees Celsius.
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0: Every Friday evening at 10 p.m., Ultimate Radio transports you to a calm and relaxing world of easy listening, beautiful music. Yeah, right. Hi, this is Jim Pemberton, and I'd like to invite you to enjoy some decidedly uneasy listening music every Friday night at 10 o'clock UK time, right after Mark Fielding does the chart show. It's the Friday Night Free Ride, and it's 3 hours of the kind of music that I would play for you if you were attending a party at my house. Well, at least until the police came and shut it down. We're going to blow off the work week and have some fun with a bunch of good old rock and roll, some fun pop stuff, some old soul and funk records from the 70s and 80s, a little bit of disco sometimes, and we might even sneak in the odd country record here and there. It's going to be a great time every week, and your requests will certainly be welcome. Let me know what you want to hear via email at jim@ultimateradio.co.uk. 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